0: year, it's summer, somewhere in the world. And while Bruce Brown, Mike Hinson, and Robert August's footprints might wash away from the sand, their treks have changed the world forever.
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2: 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I know you think so, too. So, all right, so the first hour's over. Man, was that a trip? I mean, I loved it. Loved it. I love the way that the music falls into line. I hope you did, too. Did you turn it up a little bit more? I'm sure you did. Did you get the devil out your house and turn off that TV? Do it. Do it. Turn off the news. Man, you know, I'm not a guy that keeps his head in the sand. I mean, I'll plug in and see what they're talking about, and I'll tell you why. Isn't it funny that we plug into people with and we take on other people's opinions about things that they have nothing to do with, right? Nothing to do with. They're just making their opinions on the news. So the news, whether it's CNN or Fox or wherever you, or MSNBC, whatever, but of course the two big ones, Fox and, man, they're just giving opinions about opinions. And you're giving an opinion about their opinions, and then all of a sudden you get with your friends, and you spew out your opinion, and they tell their opinions, and you guys get mad at each other, but you never learn anything. Yeah, they want to keep us divided. I know it does, but you know what? For the next hour, hey, let's all come together, you groovy cats and chicks. Let's just listen to some good music, huh? What do you say? All right, this next cat, man, this is a guy that I actually got to see up in St. Augustine at Cafe 11. He came through, I mean, just like the recordings, this guy was on so well. He had great guitar licks. He was a lefty, and if people know me, I can't trust lefties. No, that's not the absolute truth, but it does look a little different. So I got The Doors. I got Kenny Chesney. I got Greg Keen Band. I got J.J. Cale. But right now, here's Taranzo Cannon with The Pain Around Me, and you're listening to Cosmic Debris. I am your host, the Crabman, for the next hour, and you are dialed into 97.3 FM.

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That's the way to milk an ending, huh? Man, get the crowd going. Yeah, that was the Dead doing the Wait. How about that? So this next artist has finally, unfortunately after he passed, has finally gotten the recognition that he so well deserved. Back in the 60s, early 70s, man, he was the revolution. He was the consciousness of the other side of thinking, and of course the anti-government, you know, standing up, how can I say it? He was a revolutionist for sure. So here is Gil Scott-Heron with the revolution will not be televised. All right, let's get it going. All right, the revolution will not be televised by Gil Scott-Heron.

0: Yeah, still one of the all-time favorite songs. What a great era for Elton John back then. Mad Men Across the Water. Well, it's about time for me to get on down the road. It's been a great 2 hours. Hey, it's always good on Monday nights, man. I'm so glad you checked in with me. I hope you enjoyed the music tonight as much as I enjoyed playing it for you. So I'll be back next Monday, same bat time, same bat channel. Until then, do something good for somebody, whether it's out of your abundance or just out of your good heart, goodwill. You know, we all need something somewhere. Somebody needs something. And, you know, it never hurts to say a kind word, you know? At least I think so. So, all right, well, listen, have a groovy, groovy week, you hip cats, man. And I'll be back next Monday, 7 o'clock Eastern Time, broadcasting from the world-famous Flagler Beach Pier here in Florida. Flagler Beach, Florida. Until then, I'm going to leave you with some Jay Giles, one of my favorites, Whammer Jammer. And hopefully Eric Clapton will slip in with some Tulsa Time. Until then, take care. Always be hip and groovy, and I'll see you next week.
1: You gotta get it crazy tonight. You wanna get it crazy tonight? I get down to it. I'm saying that you wanna get it crazy? I get down to it. I said you wanna move, move, move, move, move, move, move, move, move, move, move, move, move, move, move, move, move, move, move, move, move, move, move, move, move, move, move, move, move, move, move, move, move, move, move, move, move, move, move, move, move, move, move, move, move, move, move, move, move, move, move, move, move, move, move, move, move, move, move, move, move, move, move, 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move, move, move, move, move, move, move, move, move, move, move, move, move, move, move, move, move, move, move, move, move, move, move, move, move, move, move, move, move, move, move, move, move, move, move, move, move, move, move, move, move, move, move, move, move, move, move, move, move, move, move, move, move, move, move, move, move, move, move, move, move, move, move, move, move, move, move, move, move, move, move, move, move, move, move, move, move, move, move, move, move, move, move, move, move, move, move, move, move, move, move, move, move, move, move, move, move,

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1: Here's another history moment about the city of Flagler Beach. The Golden Sands Apartments at 209 South 2nd Street. In 1947, Paul and Irma Parker, encouraged by her brother Walter Green, who then owned the Flagler Beach Hotel, moved from Atlanta to Flagler Beach. Their Golden Sands Apartments were intended for vacationers, and advertising touted the central location of Flagler Beach to North Central and East Florida attractions, as well as the 652-foot fishing pier and the beach. And there's another history moment about the city of Flagler Beach, Florida.
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1: Dan Sweeney's number one music, 1988.

thanks for tuning in to Dan Sweeney's number one music from the 60s, 70s, and 80s. A number one hit is a combination of artist and song that hits number one on the various U.S. Billboard charts. And just coming off a number one hit for 2 weeks, August 27th, 1988, Monkey. That's George Michael. Well, the song became George Michael's sixth solo single, reaching number one in the USA, and the fourth single to do so from the Faith album. George Michael joined Michael Jackson and Whitney Houston as three artists who all had four or more consecutive number one singles during the 1987 and 88 era. Marching forward with more number one music. Number one for 1 week, Who's That Girl? August 22nd, 1987. That's Madonna. This hit was from the soundtrack album, the 1987 film starring Madonna called Who's That Girl? While the film was a box office bomb, her tour featuring the chart topper was a huge success.

0: Here's a personal favorite of mine, The Power of Love. That's Huey Lewis and the News, August 24th, 1985. Number one for 2 weeks. That's from the soundtrack of the 1985 blockbuster film, Back to the Future. It was the band's first number one on the U.S. Billboard Hot 100. Ironically, it was nominated at the 28th Annual Grammy Awards for Record of the Year, but lost against USA for Africa's We Are the World, in which Lewis and his bandmates had contributed backing vocals. Here's another number one hit for 6 weeks, August 25th, 1979. My Sharona. That's The Knack. That was the debut single by this three-hit wonder band. It was Capitol Records' fastest gold status debut single since the Beatles' I Want to Hold Your Hand in 1964. It was The Knack's 25-year rhythm guitarist and lead vocalist Doug Figer's story of meeting his 17-year-old friend Sharona Alperin. In films, the song was heard in the 1994 film Reality Bites and the 1997 Disney film Rocket Man. Well, here's The Tonight Show with Jay Leno introducing the band on his show in 1994.
1: When it debuted in 1979, The Knack's My Sharona was the fastest-selling gold single by a rock band since the Beatles. Tonight they're performing that song, which can be heard on the Reality Bites soundtrack. This is their very first national television appearance. Please welcome The Knack!

It's time for a Billboard number one R&B spotlight. Number one for 2 weeks, August 26, 1967. Baby, I Love You, Aretha Franklin.

Well, just coming off a Billboard R&B chart number one spotlight for 2 weeks, August 21st, 1982, Dance Floor, Zapp. This was their only number one R&B chart topper. Zapp was a funk band that started in Dayton, Ohio back in 1977. The original lineup consisting of four Troutman brothers, frontman Roger, Larry, Lester, and Terry. The band ended in 1999 after the deaths of Roger and Larry Troutman in a murder-suicide apparently carried out by Larry.

just coming off a big number one hit for 2 weeks, August 26, 1978. Grease, it's Frankie Valli. That's the title song for the 1978 blockbuster musical movie called Grease. Valli's hit sold over 7 million copies worldwide. Grease was Frankie's final top 40 hit. Hey, be sure to like and follow Dan Swinney's number one music on Facebook and Instagram for lots of fun trivia. Thanks for liking the pages. Here's another number one hit, August 23rd, 1975. Fallen in Love. Hamilton, Joe Frank and Reynolds. The group's second top 10 hit on the Billboard Hot 100 chart in the U.S. It was also the only pop number one hit for the Playboy Records label. Well, they broke up in 1976 and briefly reunited in 1988. Fallen in Love appeared in the 2007 film, The Hitchhiker.

It's time to look at a Billboard Mainstream Rock Chart number one spotlight. August 22nd, 1981. Number one for 2 weeks. Burning for You. Blue Oyster Cult. That is a personal favorite of mine. The lead single from the band's 8th studio album, Fire of Unknown Origin. Blue Oyster Cult is a rock band formed in Stony Brook, New York, back in 67. They've sold 25 million records worldwide, including 7 million in the United States alone.

0: Brother Louie, August 25th, 1973, number one for 2 weeks. That's one-hit wonders band Stories. Well, they were based in New York. It split up by the end of 1974. Not much of a story there. Marching forward with more number one music. August 26, 1972, Brandy. Two-hit wonder Looking Glass. Well, their only number one came from their debut album called Looking Glass. The group changed its name to Fallen Angels before ending in 1974. Here's Kenny Rogers in the First Edition introducing the group on their summer TV show in 1972.
1: Ladies and gentlemen, here's a great new group that's probably sold more hit records in the last year than we have.
2: Terry,
1: and also...
2: You could say that about just about any group.
1: Well, here's one of the many groups that have sold a lot more records than we have. Ladies and gentlemen, Looking Glass.

number one for 1 week, August 22nd, 1970. Make It With You, Bread. A song written by David Gates and originally recorded by Bread, of which Gates was a member at the time. It was Bread's only number one hit. While we're coming down the stretch, let's take a look at another number one hit for 4 weeks, August 23rd, 1969. The Rolling Stones, Honky Tonk Woman. It refers to a dancing girl in a Western bar who works as a prostitute. The song was on Rolling Stones' 500 Greatest Songs of All Time list and was inducted into the Grammy Hall of Fame in 2014.

That looks like it's going to do it for us. We're going to close out with a number one hit, August 25th, 1962. The Locomotion, Little Eva. Well, this chart topper was the second song to reach number one by two different musical acts in the United States. It's one of only nine songs to achieve this feat. Little Eva was songwriter Carole King's babysitter. 1971, she moved to South Carolina and lived in obscurity on menial jobs and welfare until being rediscovered in 1987. She died of cancer in 2003. Well, thanks for tuning in to Dan Sweeney's number one music. Until next time, make it a good one.

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0: Hi, this is Steve Summers, and this week on The Oldies Time Machine, you'll discover how the Motown songwriting team of Holland Dozier Holland came up with one of the Four Tops' biggest hits. This week's doo-opera evolves from the beginnings of the legendary Memphis record label Stax Records. WHBQ Memphis played the record. Wyatt drops by with the Elvis moment, and our radio station travels take us north of the border to Toronto. This and much more. But first, now's the time to enter the time capsule and launch the show.
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4: Back.

Ukraine's former defence minister, Mykhailo Fedorov, has told the BBC he stands by his call for nationwide elections, even though the country is at war against Fedorov, who was sacked last month. Said it was his moral right to start the conversation and that the vote was inevitable soon. An investigation has been launched into the operators of a shopping centre in Ukraine where 16 people were killed in a Russian attack on Friday. A supermarket director is being investigated for suspected criminal negligence. The Canadian Prime Minister Mark Carney has said a trade war with the United States isn't Canada's choice.

Love that tune. Nashville Teens, Tobacco Road, being played September 19th, 1964 at KIOA, Des Moines, Iowa. We started off the oldies time machine with one from the WLS Silver Dollar Survey, dated September 16th, 1961. Curtis Lee. He was in the top 10 with Pretty Little Angel Eyes. Oldies365.com, New York City listeners, you're in orbit with the oldies time machine. Our website is oldiestimemachine.com. Well, coming up, the story behind the song Hanky Panky. But first, the Clovers were on the charts with the original version of Love Potion No. 9, this week in 1959. I took

Hillman, Michigan, thanks for listening to the Oldies Time Machine. Well, here's the story behind the song Hanky Panky. Although Tommy James had the big hit with the song, the original Hanky Panky was by the Raindrops, and the Raindrops formed around friends Jeff Berry and Ellie Greenwich. They called their group the Raindrops. Berry and Greenwich authored the song in 1963. They were in the middle of a recording session and realized they needed a B-side for a single. That single was the flip of That Boy John. They penned the song in just 20 minutes. Here's the Raindrops with the original version of Hanky Panky.

0: One of these days, pow, right in the kisser. 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

0: Davey Bird, howdy. Steve Summers climbed to the bottom of a granite quarry in Vermont for this one.
1: Yep, right down to the bottom of the granite quarry for this one, Conway Twitty, and What a Dream, being played at KSO Des Moines, Iowa, in September 1960.

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10: 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This is Paul Evans, and I bet that Steve Summers wishes those seven little girls sitting in the back seat were hugging and a-kissing with him. Steve, sometimes you get lucky, and sometimes you don't.

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2: The Four Tops are an American vocal quartet whose repertoire has included doo-wop, jazz, soul music, R&B, disco, adult contemporary, and show tunes. They were founded in Detroit, Michigan as the Four Ames with lead singer Levi Stubbs. Unlike other groups, the Four Tops had consistent personnel throughout the years, remaining together for over four decades without a single change in personnel. This week's Motown Memory was a number one hit for 2 weeks in the fall of 1966, written by the Motown songwriting team of Holland Dozier Holland. Lamont Dozier explained the song this way: "Brian, Eddie, and I would often discuss what a woman wants most from a man, and they all agreed that they wanted someone to be there for them through thick or thin." The hook line and title for the song quickly emerged: "Reach out, I'll be there." It's this week's Motown Memory.

Modesto, California, you've docked with the mothership, the Oldies Time Machine. Have you been wondering what the pick hit at WDOT Burlington, Vermont was on September 16th, 1966? Bet you have. Details coming up. But first, September 1966 at KIOA Des Moines, on the top 9 plus 40 survey, the Trogs with A Girl Like You.

And now for that pick hit at WDOT Burlington, Vermont. 1400 on the dial, a top 40 station in Burlington, Vermont. And as a teenager interested in radio, I would often stop at their studios just off Church Street and watch the disc jockeys. WDOT, like many radio stations, had music surveys, and they weren't fancy, just mimeographed on a special letterhead and mainly distributed by a music store on Church Street, Bailey's Music Rooms. On September 16, 1966, the WDOT pick of the week was by the Uniques, a pop rock group from Louisiana led by singer-songwriter Joe Stampley. The record sounds pretty good, but nationally came in at number 126. But it did make the top 10 at KLIF Dallas. The pick hit at WDOT Burlington, Vermont was by the Uniques, titled Run and Hide.

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0: Here's this week's doo-wopper on the Oldies Time Machine with Steve Summers.
1: Before the glory days of Stax Records Memphis, the label was known as Satellite Records, formed in 1957 by Jim Stewart, operating out of his wife's uncle's garage. Stewart's sister, Estelle Axton, later became a partner in the business when she mortgaged her house to buy a console tape recorder and the company moved to a better facility in Brunswick, Tennessee, 20 miles from Memphis. The label was initially interested in country and rockabilly music, but later Stewart became interested in rhythm and blues and was introduced to some local groups. One of them was the Veltones. Although their first release did not become a national hit, it did spark some local interest in Memphis, making the top 30 at WHBQ at the end of July 1959. Here's the Veltones from Memphis on the Satellite Record label, later to become Stax Records, and Fool in Love, this week's doo-wopper.

0: Steve Summers will climb to the top of Mount Washington in New Hampshire to uncover a rare oldie. Well, maybe only up the set of stairs to the attic. It's a rare find on the Oldies Time Machine.
1: Here's a song that bubbled under the Hot 100 nationally, but yet it went to number 2 on September 14th, 1963 at WORC, Worcester, Massachusetts. Teresa Brewer, and He Understands Me.

0: the instrumental nugget of the week on the Oldies Time Machine with Steve Summers.
1: Ken Jones was an R&B pianist and orchestra leader from South Carolina who made the Billboard charts only once, bubbling under the Hot 100 in January 1964. Not too many stations played this instrumental, but WIBG Philly played it for several weeks, and it was popular enough in Dayton, Ohio, making number 23 at WING. So who was Ken Jones? Not much info is available, so if you know anything more about him, let me know. Here's Ken Jones Piano and Orchestra and Chicken Pot Pie, this week's rare instrumental nugget.

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1: Steve Summers has been checking radio station music surveys all over the country. 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
0: CHUM 1050 Toronto was a radio powerhouse playing top 40 music from the 50s through the early 80s. And CHUM was famous for its chum charts. From 1957 to 1986, 1,512 consecutive weekly charts were published, making it the longest-running chart of its kind in the world. In the summer of 1965, young Patty Duke had a big hit on her hands with Don't Just Stand There, but CHUM had taken a liking to the B-side of the record and had listed it on their Chum Hit Parade survey as a hot new hit on their survey dated June 28, 1965. So what was the hot new hit? Here's Patty Duke and Everything But Love, as heard on 1050 in Toronto, CHUM.

0: Ladies and gentlemen, Elvis has not left the building. Time for the Elvis moment on the Oldies Time Machine.
1: Hi, this is Wyatt Cushing, your host for the Elvis moment. It's Now or Never is a rock and roll reworking of the 1901 Italian-style classic O Sole Mio, and would become the king of rock and roll's biggest-selling single at the turn of the 20th century, but it had been made popular much later by Mario Lanza. Elvis was a fan of Lanza and undoubtedly heard the opera singer's recording, but he had also heard the English version, There's No Tomorrow, by Tony Martin. While still in the Army, Elvis asked his music publisher, Freddie Beinstock of Hill & Range, which was part of RCA, to find someone to write new lyrics for the song. The only songwriters available at Hill & Range to do it were Aaron Schroeder and Wally Gold, who jumped at the chance because they knew the royalties on an Elvis Presley song would be enormous. They composed the lyrics in less than 30 minutes. It's Now or Never charted for 20 weeks, holding the number one spot in the USA for 5 weeks. Worldwide sales of the tune, according to the Guinness Book of Recorded Sound, eventually exceeded 20 million copies. So we'll set the Wayback Time Machine now to April 3rd, 1960, at RCA Studio B in Nashville, Tennessee. Right here on the Oldies Time Machine.

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2: Well, just about time for me to jump in my time capsule and head off to another planet. Thanks for joining me. We'll see you next week. Time to leave you with one more. This one was on the charts September 18th, 1967, at WMEX Boston, where the hits hit first. Yeah, remember this one? Frankie Valli and the Four Seasons. And I make a fool of myself. I hope I don't do that next week.

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1: 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Did you know that the Mariana Trench in the Pacific Ocean can actually accommodate 30 Empire State Buildings, each one standing on top of another? 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Unbelievable. 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
2: 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Then the Jive 5 contribute a song based on an early 60s line dance. We'll visit the Greasy Spoon. Well, that one sounds like a place I used to frequent, the Miss Montpelier Diner. 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

0: That I could be like Fred.
1: Yes, indeed. That's our friend Paul Evans. And as Paul says, Steve, sometimes you get lucky and sometimes you don't. Seven Little Girls Sitting in the Back Seat, 1959. It was on the charts this week at WKBR, Manchester, New Hampshire. We started the show with one that was out this time of year in 1966, Question Mark and the Mysterians. It was in the top 20, and it's called I Need Somebody. Northampton, Massachusetts, and Lewis Beach, Delaware, you've docked with a mothership, the oldies time machine. Here's the Fat Man, Fats Domino.

There's one you might have never heard before from Fats Domino, and it's called Hum Diddy Doo. It was in the top 40 at WORC Worcester in February of 1963. Well, since this is the beginning of the Christmas season, the holiday season, this one was on the charts December 7th, 1960, and it's called Hum Diddy Doo. It was in the top 40 at WORC Worcester in February of 1963. Well, since this is the beginning of the Christmas season, the holiday season, this one was on the charts December 7th, 1962 at WMEX

As a teenager, even though I couldn't drink beer, I paid attention to the beer commercials that I saw on television. In 1970, Budweiser Beer was using one of the most memorable songs to promote their product. When you say Budweiser, you've said it all. Remember it?

0: You've said it all.
1: 2 years after that ad appeared on TV, Sonny and Cher recorded a song titled When You Say Love, written by two country songwriters. But the writers of the Budweiser jingle weren't pleased. No, they weren't. They successfully sued the country songwriters for copyright infringement. Sonny and Cher's tune reached number 32 on the pop charts. Here's Sonny and Cher in their 1972 hit adapted from the Budweiser

0: This is Stephanie from Vermont reminding you that you can listen to the Oldies Time Machine from anywhere.
1: Thank you very much, Stephanie from Vermont. And speaking of Vermont, this song was played on a Burlington, Vermont radio station, WDOT Burlington, this week in 1969. Crazy Elephant, There's a Better Day Coming.

0: Here's this week's Motown Memory on the Oldies Time Machine with Steve Summers.
1: This week's Motown Memory was originally released on the Supremes' 1968 Love Child album and later as a B-side on the Supremes' final single featuring Diana Ross. It was the B-side of Someday We'll Be Together and written by Smokey Robinson. The song is notable for being one of the few releases during the late 1960s to feature all of the Supremes singing rather than using session singers. Lead vocals were by Diana Ross and background vocals by Mary Wilson and Cindy Birdsong. Here's the B-side of Someday We'll Be Together, titled He's My Sunny Boy. It's this week's Motown Memory.

0: Hey, this is Russell from Keene, New Hampshire, letting you know there's nothing in the universe like the oldies time machine.
1: Out of this world.
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0: That's Ike Turner's Ikettes, and they were on the charts in early summer 65 with He's Gonna Be Fine, Fine, Fine, a song that was played on WDRC, WPOP, a big record at CFCF Montreal. We'd like to welcome our new listeners in Modesto, California, listening on KCBP 95.5 FM. The Oldies Time Machine is heard on great community radio stations like KXCR, Florence, Oregon, KAKU, Kahului, Hawaii, KHOI, Story City, Iowa, KCBP, Modesto, California, KRZA, Alamosa, Colorado, WHPW, Harpswell, Maine, and WGDR, Plainfield, Vermont.
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0: Here's this week's doo-wopper on the Oldies Time Machine with Steve Summers.
1: When the Olympics recorded Baby Hully Gully in late 1959, it sparked the Hully Gully dance craze. And just like the Twist, it ignited some other groups to seize on that craze. One such group was the Jive Five, a doo-wop group from Brooklyn, New York, with lead singer Eugene Pitt. The Jive Five already had found success in 1961 with My True Story. The following year, 1962, they came out with a song based on the line dance known as the Hully Gully. Nationally, it bubbled under the Hot 100, but several stations in the country were playing it, including WLS Chicago, where the song made the top 30 in April 1962. Here's the Jive Five featuring Eugene Pitt and Hully Gully Calling Time. It's this week's doo-wopper.

My Little Kitten, Brenda Lee, was on the charts this week in 1969 at WLS Chicago. It was Brenda Lee's second number one single.

The Instrumental Nugget is coming up. Right now, the Zephyrs. They were on the charts at WKNR Detroit in May of '65. The number 15 song, She's Lost You.

0: instrumental nugget of the week on the Oldies Time Machine with Steve Summers.
1: Hank Marr was a jazz musician known for his work on the Hammond organ. Hank began playing with tenor saxophonist Rusty Bryant. Both were natives of Columbus, Ohio. Marr would later join up with other musicians. While Hank Marr recorded over a dozen records, only a couple made the pop charts, both of which were on the Federal label out of Cincinnati, Ohio. Both instrumentals bubbled under the Hot 100 nationally, but did much better on several radio stations. For instance, in Hartford, Connecticut, WDRC ranked this one number 23 in February 1964. The title of this song reminds me of a place I used to frequent during the 60s, a diner I stopped at for coffee and English muffins dripping with butter, the Miss Montpelier Diner. Yep, it was kind of a greasy spoon. The Greasy Spoon by Hank Marr was a top 30 hit in Hartford, Connecticut on WDRC, and it's this week's Instrumental Nugget.

0: Steve Summers has been checking radio station music surveys all over the country. It's time for the music survey feature on the Oldies Time Machine.
1: In 1960, WMCA New York began promoting itself by stressing its on-air personalities, who were known collectively as the Good Guys. This was the era of high-profile, fast-talking, top 40 disc jockeys aiming to attract a youthful audience. With the advent of the Good Guys format, WMCA saw its ratings increase and became known as the station that played the hits. The New York City area was also known for a number of bands, and one such group was the Blues Magoos, a psychedelic band from the Bronx. The group had already had a big hit with We Ain't Got Nothing Yet, but they had a new one out in 1967 that bubbled under the Hot 100 nationally, but made the top 40 at WMCA on August 23, 1967. Here's the Blues Magoos from the Fabulous 57 Countdown Survey with I Wanna Be There.

0: Ladies and gentlemen, Elvis has not left the building. Time for the Elvis Moment with Howard Groves on the Oldies Time Machine.
1: Before we get inundated by Christmas music, the pick for this week is Shake a Hand. Elvis recorded the song on Wednesday, March 12, 1975, at the RCA Studios in Hollywood, California. It was first released by Elvis on the Today album. It was originally recorded by Faye Adams in 1953, and it stayed at the top of the chart for 9 consecutive weeks. The song was also included in the 1970s Masters Collection for Presley. The song was also remade by such notables as Red Foley in 1953, Little Richard in 1958, Jackie Wilson in 1963, and Paul McCartney in 1999. But before we get to the song, I need to send a shout out to my military brothers and sisters, the fans of the one and only King, past, present, and future, and our ever-expanding family of radio stations who continue to grow and carry some of the best programming around. Thank you, one and all. And now, join me as we set the time machine controls to 1975 and hear the King tell us to shake a hand on the Oldies Time Machine.

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10: Take a cassette out of its case, and most people just see an empty box. But Sony saw something quite different. Sony introduces the only cassette player as small as a cassette case. The incredible-sounding Super Walkman.

80s USA with Michael Jackson. I'm Susie Cruz. Julian Lennon was nominated for Best New Artist, but he lost to Sade. This was his hit, Too Late for Goodbyes.

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I'm Susie Cruz. We've got the best of the 80s. Tina Turner covered this song in 1996, but John Waite wrote it, and he had the original hit. Went to number one in 1984. This is Missing You.

80s USA with Kylie Minogue. I'm Susie Cruz. We've got the best of the 80s. Lionel Richie went to number 3 on the pop charts with this song and number 24 on the country charts. In fact, he's seen wearing a cowboy hat on the single's cover. Here's Stuck on You.

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80s USA with Whitney Houston. I'm Susie Cruz with the best of the 80s. Recorded in London at the Abbey Road Studios, this is Alan Parsons' project, Eye in the Sky.

80s USA with Daryl Hall and John Oates. I'm Susie Cruz. We've got the best of the 80s. 38 Special had two top 10 hits, and this was the first. It made it to number 10. Caught Up in You.

80s USA with Aretha Franklin. I'm Susie Cruz. We've got the best of the 80s. Bruce Springsteen wrote this for Donna Summer, but realized he had a hit on his hand and kept it for himself. This is Cover Me.

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1: Today on Marine Science Minute with Florida Sea Grant, sargassum. Sargassum, a free-floating brown seaweed, has received lots of media attention in recent years. This is a naturally occurring species that originates in the eastern Atlantic in an area known as the Sargasso Sea. This drifting seaweed creates habitat for fish, crabs, and even juvenile sea turtles. When sargassum lands on local beaches, it often becomes stranded and decomposes, creating a challenge for beach managers. New research has shown the potential of sargassum to serve as an additive to compost material for landscaping, creating a new end use for the seaweed. Florida Sea Grant assists resource managers with providing current sargassum research and recommending best management practices for handling sargassum. 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
8: 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I'm Susie Cruz. This half hour, Tom Petty, Pure Prairie League, Pat Benatar, and right now, Journey, any way you want.

80s USA with Tina Turner. I'm Susie Cruz. We've got the best of the 80s. In 1982, this song went to number 20 on the pop chart, but number one on the rock chart for 3 weeks. It's Tom Petty and the Heartbreakers. You Got Lucky.

USA with Pure Prairie League. I'm Susie Cruz with the best of the 80s, and this is the song that earned Robert Palmer his second Grammy Award, Simply Irresistible.

0: USA with the Greg Kin Band. I'm Susie Cruz. Got the best of the 80s with lots more on the way, including Madonna, Steve Winwood, and Prince.
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80s USA with Steve Winwood. I'm Suzy Cruz with the best of the 80s. And when she breaks through big. This is Paula Abdul, went to number one in 1988 with Straight Up.

80s USA with Poison. I'm Suzy Cruz with the best of the 80s. All right, so is this song a 70s hit or an 80s hit? Released in 79, but it didn't reach its peak until early 1980. This is Shalimar, the second time around.

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6: Incredible Cinderella story. This unknown comes out of nowhere to lead the pack. Bad Augusta. He's on his final hole. He's got a beautiful backswing.
7: Dad! Oh, he got all of that one. 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
6: This crowd has gone deadly silent. Cinderella story, out of nowhere, a former greenskeeper now about to become the Masters champion.
7: It looks like I'm a wreck. It's in the hole! It's in the hole!
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14: 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That's right, we'll hop on our time machine as we find ourselves going to the movies. So get your ticket and popcorn ready, folks, and strap yourself in as we spotlight Memory Lane's favorite songs that were in motion pictures. And some of them are even number one hits, believe it or not. will also happen. What happened on this day in rock and roll history? All the data provided by our good friend Ray over at StreamingOldies.com will feature such artists as the Angels, the Platters, the Vogues, and many more. In addition, we'll have requests and dedications. A little bit later, I'll tell you about that. But we're going to also have Guest That Year, Rate the Record, Comparison Cover Song segment. Let's see what else. Double Decker, our Vault Song. You'll learn what the number one song was on this very date back in 1967. And, of course, we have the internationally famous Rock Out to End the Show. So, if your folks are tuned in at one of the terrific affiliate sites, those are my buds out there. Or if you're right here in the chat room, you're going to want to stick around. 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You install it, very easy. Even I did it. You can try it out, uncrippled. That's right, I said uncrippled. I did say free for about 3 or 4 weeks or something. Then you should register, because Chris D needs the bread. You know what I mean? Find chat room. Now, here's my treat for everybody. If you have a problem with the chat room, setting it up, or questions, you get a hold of the moderators over there. My favorite super moderator is Greg. He's an affiliate of the Memory Lane Show over at allyourschat.com. And he'll be sure to roll up his sleeves and help you out. He just loves helping people. And he helps me, too. If you're going to play those oldies but goodies, you got to be kind of crazy. You know what I mean? Now, I'll be honest. I'm not saying I'm crazy. But if I could very well be the wildest cat in town, maybe even in a town where you live.

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1: And as we start today's journey of going back to the movies, we're going to start off with this track that was featured in a movie, Flashdance, which starred Jennifer Beals as a welder by day, a dancer at night. Michael Cimbello's driving tune was the perfect choice for Jennifer Beals' training montage as she works on her dance moves. The song would be a number one hit back in 1983.

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Wonder Time. And why should you listen? Hey, I play those oldies but goodies. Who doesn't like that music? I'm going to tell you, these things are classics and they'll last forever. Now, with that said, in 1961, a Hicksville, Long Island, New York native known to many of us as Kenny Dino had this track reach the number 24 slot on the charts. However, it would be his last charted tune. Folks, here is this week's One Hit Wonder.

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1: Our next tune for our Going to the Movies today theme is by Ray Parker Jr. This was the theme song for the motion picture starring Bill Murray, Dan Aykroyd, and Harold Ramis, and it would be a number one gold record in 1984. Parker's song forever told everyone, who are you going to call when there's something strange in your neighborhood? I ain't scared no ghosts. Nuh-uh. Not really. Maybe sometimes.

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1: Here's a first for the Memory Lane Show that I can remember. When we shout out a happy birthday to two sisters from the group The Angels, Phyllis Jiggs Albert and her sister Barbara Bibbs Albert. What nicknames? Jiggs and Bibbs. I just noticed that. That's funny. Anyway, they're celebrating 74 and 76 years young on this date in rock and roll history. Back in August of 1963, the trio from Orange, New Jersey had this track enter Billboard's Hot 100 Singles chart and would be a number one hit for them.
2: He went away and you hung around and bothered me every night. And when I wouldn't go out with you,

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1: Folks, the date is September 24th, the year 1967, exactly 49 years ago today. A group from Memphis, Tennessee called themselves the Box Tops, and they held the top position on Billboard with this oldie but goodie.

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1: Today we're going to the movies as we feature Memory Lane's favorite songs that were in the motion pictures. E.L.O. had an upbeat rock song in which a celebration of the gift of life will take place. Featured in Xanadu, it was a huge hit on the charts, peaking at number 8 on Billboard's Hot 100 Singles in 1980.

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0: Will you play those hits? That will never, ever die, if you know what I mean. 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
1: 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Lou Diamond Phillips' performance of a young star, Richie Valens, took the song to the top of the charts in 1987.

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2: He lay face down on the desert sand, clutching a six gun in his hand. Shot from behind, I thought he was dead, for under his heart was an ounce of lead. But a spark still burned, so I used my knife, and late that night, I saved the life of Ringo.
3: Ringo, Ringo.
2: I nursed him till the danger passed. The days went by, he mended fast. And then from dawn till setting sun, he practiced with that deadly gun. And hour on hour, I watched in awe. No human being could match the draw of Ringo. One day we rode the mountain crest, and I went east, and he went west. I took to law and wore a star, while he spread terror near and far. With lead and blood he gained such fame all through the west, they feared the name of Ringo. I knew someday I'd face the test, which one of us would be the best. And sure enough, the word came down that he was holed up in the town. I left the posse out in the street, and I went in alone to meet Ringo. They said my speed was next to none, but my lightning draw had just begun when I heard a blast that stung my wrist. The gun went flying from my fist, and I was looking down the bore of the deadly 44 of Ringo.
3: Ringo, Ringo.
2: They say that was the only time that anyone had seen him smile. He slowly lowered his gun, and then he said to me, "We're even, friend." And so at last I understood that there was still a spark of good in Ringo.

0: 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Nowhere was there shed a tear for Ringo.
1: Ringo.
0: The story spread throughout the land that I had beaten Ringo's hand. And it was just the years, they say, that made me put my guns away. But on his grave, they can't explain the tarnished star above the name of Ringo.

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1: And don't touch them players, because we still have a lot more of the Big Bob's Memory Lane Show to come at you. 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
2: Want to kiss me?
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3: Well, I get the feeling you've been kissed a lot. 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
1: See anybody paying attention? No, I'm just kidding. Don't vote. We haven't played Rate the Record. I'm just pulling your chain. Anyway, don't turn them players off because we still have a lot more of the show coming at you. More of our featured theme today of blues rock. More of what happened on this date in rock and roll history. This hour we will have Rate the Record featuring Blue Cheer is the group. How about that? We also have comparison covers coming up. You'll learn what the number one song was back in 1966. Let's see, we got the regular playlist, the Seeger Fix. Oh, we're going to have the Summertime of Go-Go songs. That's right, we got to keep this warm weather going. And then we'll have the Seeger Fix that'll morph right into the internationally famous Rock Out part of the show. But first, do me a little favor. Get on over to the main website, memorylaneshow.com. And you will see in the left and right columns, that's right, the fantastic True Blue Friends of Memory Lane. They're all sporting a logo of sorts. 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You click on about whatever you have time for, five of them if you only have time for five, 25 if you have time for that. Visit these folks' websites and be sure to check out their programming schedule. Might be something there you like. You can bookmark it for yourself. But while you're there, send them a little contact email and tell them to keep up the great job. You know, these are very hardworking, sincere, and they are dedicated. And I, for one, give pleasure to say attaboy and attagirl every chance I get. Of course, speaking of attaboy and attagirls, how about Zeno Radio, eh? That's right. Dial in with your favorite mobile device and catch the live memory show. Mobile, take me with you. 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That's 605-472-9037. And now for the comparison cover segment part of the show, as suggested by my good friend Dave in Southern California. Hey, Audrey, can you help us out?
2: I will now prepare systems for comparison. Double-decker covers. The same song will be sung by different artists. Take it away, Bob.

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1: Okay, this week's comparison covers of the song Blueberry Hill. I gotta say one thing, you may not have liked them, but they were different. The first version was the original and performed by Mr. Fats Domino back in 1956 and would be a number two gold record. The second version was the 1964 tune by Little Richard, and it did not chart. You could always count on Little Richard. I use him as an ace in a hole to look for weird songs, especially covers. Hey, let's continue with today's theme of featuring blues rock tunes with Jimi Hendrix. In 1967, the legendary psychedelic blues guitarist had this track enter the chart. The tune would peak at number 67. That's right, for the Seattle, Washington native, and later would be known as the greatest guitarist in the history of rock music.

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1: 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Knox would go on to place four more songs in the top 40 between 1957 and 1961.

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1: Folks, the date is March 30th. The year 1966, exactly 53 years ago today, Green Beret Staff Sergeant Barry Sadler had this oldie but goodie at the top of the charts.

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1: Hey, I got a request sent in by our good friend Chris over in Brewer, Maine, who is a constant listener to the show, either on the live version or on the replay or encore, whatever you want to call it. And he wants to hear this tune by Queen. Now, Shaz and I were chatting before the show started about Queen and Freddie Mercury. You know, ever since I went to go see the movie, I have to admit that he, in my eyes, he was underrated. He really was. His voice is second to none if you listen to some of the songs, and trust me, he does. But anyway, Chris, you asked for it, and you got it, brother.

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1: You ever notice by now these blues rock songs all have a story to be told? For example, this 1978 track by the Blues Brothers tells about a guy in a bar having some fun while drinking. That's a common practice.

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He's got a double-decker and a whole lot for you. Bob, thank you so much. You're listening to Big Bob's Memory Lane Show.

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1: True variety, just like Memory Lane. Hey, got an email sent in by our good friend Wayne out in Morden, Manitoba, Canada. And he has a young lady, Ashley, listening to Memory Lane along with him. And she heard us talk about Queen and the great voice of Freddie Mercury. So I'll play another little Queen song for her. This is going out to Ashley. Enjoy.

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0: In 1963, on this date in rock and roll history, 16-year-old Leslie Gore records a tune that would be known as her breakthrough hit. The single would reach number one in the U.S. and number nine in the U.K. Now, here's a Memory Lane factoid for everyone. Producer Quincy Jones hurried Gore into the studio when he found out that Phil Spector was going to cut the song with the Crystals.

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0: Yeah, we're going to have a surf's up pretty soon over here near Mount Elliott. And we're going to be, everybody be coming to Michigan to surf. I mentioned earlier in the show that we had some rock and roll groups singing blues rock tunes. Well, here's a tune by the Rolling Stones as they try their hands at this genre.

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3: 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If you have an instant messenger open, my identification is the_memory_lane, or you can Twitter me @memory_lane. Then after the top of the hour, I'll give the results of the vote to determine if this track should have been a hit or not. Now for the song. Blue Cheer was best known for hits like Summertime Blues and Just a Little Bit. However, Memory Lane dug real deep into the group's discography and found a track that did not chart. Back in 1968, the rock trio released a song that was included on their Outside Inside album, but would not hit the chart as a single. I ask, is this song good enough to be on the charts? Folks, you now have the opportunity to voice your opinion by voting if this track should have been a charted hit or not. Here's Feathers from Your Tree by Blue Cheer.

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1: Okay, the tune you just heard was this week's Rate the Record by Blue Cheer. The title is Feathers from Your Tree. Interesting. Okay, get your votes in. We'll leave the polls open to well after the top of the hour, at which time we'll shut them down. And we'll gather up the votes, shove them all into Big Bertha, have her separate them and everything else, knock off the hanging chads, and then we will share the results with the entire world. How's that? Hey, I hope everyone is enjoying today's theme today of blues rock and another rock group. There was another rock group that I'm setting things up for myself, as you can tell. Another rock group singing a blues song was The Doors. Now, back in 1970, the Los Angeles, California formed group had this track make its debut on the charts as a B-side. You can definitely tell it's the blues, though.

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1: 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Did you know that the smallest species of shark in the world is actually the same size as a goldfish? The dwarf lantern shark is hardly one of the fiercest creatures you see when you hear the word shark, but this odd animal, found near the northern coast of South America, grows to just 6 inches in length, making it about the average size of a goldfish. But what it lacks in size, it makes up for with other quirks, like it emits light from an organ along its belly, helping it to camouflage in the rays of the sun that stream into the shallow water. That's pretty awesome. The dwarf lantern shark. My friends, this has been The Walrus from Surf 97.3 FM. 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

and gentlemen, this is your captain speaking. I'm Captain Adam, and you're on board with Yacht Rock Radio, featuring the smoothest soft rock from the late 70s and early 80s that's come to be known as Yacht Rock. And now that hopefully the winter temperatures are behind us and spring has sprung, we can all look forward to the Yacht Rock lifestyle at the marina, poolside, or on a 95-foot yacht. 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

smooth stuff from Ambrosia on Yacht Rock Radio. And I found some odd trivia on Olivia Newton-John. In 2019, in an auction, the founder of Spanx bought Olivia Newton-John's black skin-tight pants she wore in Greece for $162,000. I mean, she's the founder of Spanx. That does make sense. We'll try to do a follow-up report to find out what she did with the pants.

Rupert Holmes, it's him. It's really him. 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So glad you're on board with the Yacht Rock lifestyle. With the Doobie Brothers and a tribute to Luther Vandross on the way on Yacht Rock Radio. Stay with us and enjoy Dane Donahue. 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

0: Robbie Dupree, a live version of Hot Rod Hearts on Yacht Rock Radio. We call Michael McDonald the godfather of Yacht Rock. And he's got something special planned for Mother's Day weekend on the Friday night, May 7th. He's got a special live stream concert. 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And here's Michael McDonald himself promoting the show in a video from his Facebook page, .com/TheMichaelMcDonald.
1: 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Hope to see you then. I especially hope to see your mom.

Paul Davis on the Yacht That Rocks. This is Yacht Rock Radio. And we're coming off the NCAA men's basketball tournament. And you know, after the championship game, they play One Shining Moment. The version they use was recorded by Luther Vandross, who passed away in 2005 from a heart attack at the age of 54. His birthday was this week, and he would have been 70 years old. He was born in 1951 on April 20th. And we can never get too much of this song from Luther Vandross, Never Too Much, on Yacht Rock Radio.

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If You Think It's Over from Chris Ray on Yacht Rock Radio. Somebody this week posted that song on our Facebook group asking if it was yacht or not. We do like to play it. It sounds great on Yacht Rock Radio. Thank you for joining our Facebook group. 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I'm Captain Adam. We are at full sail and invite you to stay on board for Christopher Cross and Steely Dan coming up on Yacht Rock Radio. But first, it's time for the not Yacht Rock song of the week. That's Yacht Rock. It's certainly smooth and cool from the late 70s, but it's just not Yacht Rock. It's Silly Love Songs from Paul McCartney and Wings on Yacht Rock Radio.

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Docs with Stephen Bishop, who just got married this week. It'll be nothing but blue skies and no rain from here on out for Mr. and Mrs. Bishop. 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

weekend. Hope you're having a great family cookout at the pool, at the marina, or on your yacht with Bob Welch. 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

Dr. Hook on Yacht Rock Radio with Dr. Captain Adam. I did get my medical degree right after I got my captain's license, and that enables me to play your five fave. It's coming up later in the show. We let you take over the boat and present your five favorites of all time. Today's winner is Jennifer Shuhai, and if you want to get your five on the air, just email me your list, adam@yachtrockradio.com. With some Doobie Brothers on the way and a tribute to September. Coming up on Yacht Rock Radio. But first, let's set sail into the deep blue waters of Yacht Rock with the third album from the messiah of Yacht Rock, Kenny Loggins. The beard gives it away. This is the title track from Keep the Fire, released in 1979. And you're on board Yacht Rock Radio.

Doobie Brothers on Yacht Rock Radio. They were forced to cancel about a week's worth of shows this week because Michael McDonald was feeling under the weather. We did hear some reports he tested positive for COVID. In any event, we wish the godfather of Yacht Rock the best as he recovers and they get those shows back on the road. I'm Captain Adam. Happy Labor Day weekend. It is now September. We do occasionally play Earth, Wind, and Fire. And although the song September is not one of their Yacht Rock hits, no matter what music you like, you cannot deny the monster hit factor of the song September from Earth, Wind, and Fire. So to the Yacht Rock purists, bear with us as we dance to September.

Orleans on Yacht Rock Radio. I had a conversation with founding member of Orleans, John Hall. He told me about their new Christmas album and their 50th anniversary tour. And you can hear this conversation on our interviews page on our website, yachtrockradio.com.

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And yes, you can wear white after Labor Day. At least you can on our yacht. And we want to welcome our newest friends to the boat. 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Welcome aboard Mojo. We're so glad you're here to enjoy the Yacht Rock lifestyle with us. And coming up, we've got Yacht Rock meets pop culture, plus some Steely Dan and Firefall on the way on Yacht Rock Radio. But first, enjoy the Yacht Rock Song of the Week. It's a chance to play tunes that are not quite Yacht Rock, but they still sort of fit between the Yacht Rock tracks. And today we feature Mama Can't Buy You Love from Elton John. The song peaked at number 9 on the top 40 in 1979. And it's today's Yacht Rock Song of the Week.

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1: 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Catch and release fishing. Fishing isn't just about catching fish, but also learning how to release them. Every angler will be faced with releasing fish at some point, whether it's by choice or due to regulations. Catch and release fishing is only beneficial if the fish survive release to grow, spawn. Fishing isn't just about catching fish, but also learning how to release them. Every angler will be faced with releasing fish at some point, whether it's by choice or due to regulations. Catch and release fishing is only beneficial if the fish survive release to grow, spawn, and contribute to the future.

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4: 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His name, Jeff Spicoli. And Jeff, congratulations to you. 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

80s USA with Wham. I'm Suzy Cruz with the best of the 80s. This song was considered for Michael Jackson's Thriller album. That didn't pan out, so instead Wang Chung kept it for themselves, and it was a huge hit. This is Dance Hall Days.

80s USA with UB40. I'm Susie Cruz with the best of the 80s. And this song was nominated for a Grammy in 1988. It's Joan Jett, and I hate myself for loving you.

USA with Tina Turner. I'm Susie Cruz. VH1 put this next song at number 24 on their list of the 25 greatest power ballads. This is Van Halen, When It's Love.

0: This is BBC News, the headlines. Ukraine's former defence minister, Mykhailo Fedorov, has told the BBC he stands by his call for nationwide elections, even though the country is at war. Mr. Fedorov, who was sacked last month, said it was his moral right to start that conversation and that a vote was inevitable sooner or later. An investigation has been launched into the operators of a shopping centre in Ukraine where 16 people were killed in a Russian attack on Friday. A supermarket director is being investigated for suspected criminal negligence after it remained open despite warnings. The Canadian Prime Minister Mark Carney has said a trade war with the United States isn't Canada's choice, but his country is ready to retaliate after being attacked. And day two of the World Humanoid Robot Games is underway in Beijing. The competition aims to test robot abilities at a range of sports and skills, including firefighting and table tennis.
1: Tuesday forecast, partly sunny skies, spotty showers in the afternoon, high of 89. Southeast winds around 5 knots, seas 1 to 2. Light chop on the river, your high tide 628, pollen count 8.8, which is high. Cloudy this evening, low 74. Wednesday, partly cloudy. Afternoon thunderstorms, high of 90. Thursday, partly sunny, high of 89. 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

60s USA with a deeper track from the Stones, Street Fightin' Man. I'm Susie Cruz playing the best of the 60s and one that Stevie Wonder wrote with his mom when he was just 16. I Was Made to Love Her.

60s USA with the Beach Boys. I'm Susie Cruz playing the best of the 60s. In 1967, the Buckinghams had a couple of hits. Mercy, Mercy, Mercy, Susan, and In Between, this one.

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1: 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Did you know that 94% of all life forms on Earth are aquatic? From this number, 90% resides in the ocean, the deep, deep ocean. So there's a lot of animals down there that we've never heard of before, but I hope we do. 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
2: It's Tuesday. My beautiful bride here at my side. Hello, Heidi. How you doing?
1: Hello, I'm well. How are you?
2: 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I'm excited to have you in the studio here. We're going to talk about all kinds of fun stuff today. And we're going to be visiting with your papa for Tuesdays with Charlie. We'll be doing that here before you know it. And I've got some silly things to share with you today.
1: Okay.
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2: 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Well, we'll see what that is. 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
2: Now with today's reason to party, here's my beautiful bride, Heidi Small. What do you have for me, Heidi?
1: Today is banana split day.
2: You know, I haven't had one of those in years.
1: I don't know that I've ever had one.
2: Really?
1: Quite frankly. I've
2: seen them,
1: but I've never ordered one.
2: I'm going to have to take you out for a nice fancy meal.
1: And I found a cocktail called a banana split. It's got tequila blanco. It's got Irish cream, banana cream, and milk.
2: Well, there you go. Well, that is going to do it. That is an interesting sounding drink, and I have a link to that drink. It's in the show notes for today at johnandheidishow.com.
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0: Now, surveys and studies and such, new research shows that people prefer negotiating with women even when the final deal turns out to be exactly the same. So five different studies involving more than 2,400 participants, researchers found women were rated higher for trust and fairness and listening and communication. What was that now? The difference wasn't about women getting better financial results. Men and women achieved similar outcomes, but women appeared to have an advantage because of their negotiation style and made others more comfortable, especially their willingness to accept offers. Researchers say small social advantages could add up over time, creating more opportunities as people become more likely to want to work with the same negotiator again and again and again. Do you think that's how it is between us? You're the one that that is a little easier to negotiate with.
1: Not even a little. No.
0: Oh, yeah. That is not the case with us. I've seen her get up in the middle of a negotiation, like, well, we're going to go now. And he's just like, what are you doing? I think we're done here. I'm like, are we? I didn't think we were done. Apparently, we're done here. Surveys and studies and such on the John and Heidi Show.

0: This is Chuck Matthews on Greatest Hits USA, and coming up this weekend, we are going to answer the following questions. What singer was pronounced dead? Who got an idea from a Canadian DJ? And who had the number one record this week in 1963? Find out! Turn it up this weekend right here.
1: Greatest Hits USA.
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0: Now, big screen, little screen, Kristen Bell had both Frozen and baseball on the mind as she treated sports fans to a surprise performance from Princess Anna. She popped up in the stands at the Savannah Bananas, and apparently she was there singing her Disney character song for the first time in forever. It's a mashup. Tony-nominated pitcher Derek Klena sang Dancing Through the Life from Wicked, apparently. So
1: okay.
0: I'm going to have to check all this stuff out. It sounds like a whole lot of fun. I just think the Savannah Bananas are pretty cool.
1: I know you do. I just don't know what this is
0: because it's so different. I'm not a sports guy, so I don't follow it because of the sports. But I'm like, as far as a marketing person, that guy's got something going on. And apparently the Marvel Cinematic Universe announced that they're going to have a Ghost Rider movie starring Ryan Gosling. It's in the works right now. So that's kind of cool.
1: I like Ryan Gosling.
0: People super excited about that. It's set to hit theaters in like 2028. So that's kind of cool. Again, a lot of folks excited about that one. Big screen, little screen on the John and Heidi Show.
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4: This day in rock history for August 25th. Gene Simmons of Kiss, Rob Halford of Judas Priest, progressive rocker Jeff Downes, Elvis Costello, and longtime member of Def Leppard Vivian Campbell were all born on this day.
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4: 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In 1975, The Boss releases Born to Run. 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
4: 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And in 1988, Metallica releases Injustice for All. 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

0: 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Here on the Mighty Surf, right now, you're doing with John and Heidi. 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
1: Heidi, did you know the average strawberry has around 200 seeds on the outside of it?
2: I didn't know how many, but yeah. I knew it had the seeds on the outside.
1: Yeah. I think I said strawberry. Funny. Average strawberry. So, however I said it. It's one of the few fruits that carries their seeds on the outer surface rather than them being on the inside. So,
2: right.
1: I don't know why I can't talk right now. We don't know everything. I'm going to have to take some time. Breathe in, breathe out. We don't know everything. But now we know this.

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1: 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At the Flagler Beach Historical Museum, you can view a model replica of the hand-crank turnstile bridge built in 1920 and peruse photos of the manually operated drawbridge that replaced it in 1951. Until 1997, the rustic bridge still opened several times daily, allowing boaters through, while landlocked drivers waiting for the vessels to pass could dream about water-going adventures of their own.
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0: Your sunshine music station. Time now for the scoop of the day. Heidi, this one's for you. Are you a fan of sleeping with the fan on?
2: Yeah. Very much so.
0: Well, some people need the fan to sleep, no matter what the weather, and others can't stand the fan. According to a doctor, here are some of the ways the constant breeze of a fan can affect you. Are you ready for this?
2: Sure.
0: Allergies or asthma? Yeah. Fans can circulate dust and pollen and pet dander through the room, potentially triggering allergies or worsening asthma symptoms. Dusty fan blades can add even more particles to the air. When's the last time we dusted our fans?
2: It's been a while.
0: Stiff muscles. Cool air blowing continuously on one area of your body could cause muscles there to tense up. Since you also remain relatively still while sleeping, you could wake up with soreness, particularly in your neck. You ever wake up with a pain in the neck? I'm not talking about me.
2: Once in a while, but not very often.
0: Because I'm kind of a pain in the neck for this young lady. Congestion. Constant airflow can dry out your nose, your mouth, and your throat, causing your body to produce extra mucus. Can lead to a stuffy nose, a sore throat, coughing, or sinus discomfort. What do you think of that? Do you get those things?
2: Not really.
0: Dry eyes and skin. A steady stream of air can pull moisture from your skin and your eyes while you're sleeping. People with eczema, psoriasis, or dry eyes may especially be susceptible to irritation. How to reduce these side effects, you say? Well, you could aim the fan toward a wall or use it in an oscillating setting so it's not constantly blowing right in the same place. And regularly dust and vacuum your bedroom to reduce allergens that can be stirred up by the fan. And, of course, remember to clean those blades. So a little bit of a couple of tips for the fans of fans. Thanks for listening to the John and Heidi Show.

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5: Hey, Charlie, how you doing, man?
8: I'm doing fantastic.
5: That's awesome. Well, we just saw your wife, but you didn't come with for some reason. I don't know what the deal was. You just don't like us no more?
8: That's pretty much it, yeah.
5: That's kind of what I was figuring. Well, you like us enough to at least take our call today, so thank you for that.
8: Well, okay, we can do this.
5: All right. What do we have today for Tuesdays with Charlie?
8: Hey, let's go back to 1899.
5: Okay.
8: It's a long time ago.
5: Yeah, it is.
8: Believe it or not, they even had taxis back then.
5: Yeah, I bet there were horse-drawn taxis.
8: No, it was a car.
5: Really?
8: In 1899, a taxi driver, Jacob German was his name, was arrested for driving 12 miles an hour.
5: Ooh.
8: That was 4 miles over the legal limit.
5: Crazy taxi
6: really?
5: Drivers.
6: That was 4 miles?
5: So 8 miles an hour was apparently the limit.
6: Wow.
8: They pulled over by a police officer on a bicycle.
5: Oh, wow. Well, you know, whatever it takes, man.
6: Huh.
8: I bet that guy had to pedal pretty fast for 16.
5: Well, 16 miles an hour is not that fast.
6: It's really not. It's hardly moving.
8: Well, let's see you run 16 miles an hour.
5: I'm not saying I could do it. Although next time we get together, we'll try that.
8: Couldn't run 16 miles in a year.
5: That's true. I probably could not.
8: There is a McDonald's restaurant that is closed to the public and is just used for filming commercials.
5: No kidding. So it's like just a film set?
6: Oh.
8: I didn't know that.
6: I didn't know that either.
5: I guess that makes sense. They got to film the ad somewhere.
8: Yeah, and then they just got their own, never open it, and go in there and shoot a film and you're done.
5: There you go. Now we know.
8: You have to go in there and just take a picture of a hamburger.
6: Well, that seems silly. I don't know why they would need to do that. That could be done at any McDonald's location anywhere.
5: Well, they don't want people in the background, you know, messing up
6: their
5: ads.
6: But you could close it for an hour or whatever it takes to record a commercial.
5: Huh. Could be.
8: I don't know. That's what they do, though. Hey, then there's a town in Scotland. I think the town is Larkhall, Scotland. They hate the color green so much that their Subway sandwich sign is painted black.
5: Oh, wow.
8: Communist.
6: I wonder what their problem is with Scotland.
5: We just don't
6: Scotland?
5: Like green.
8: Don't they drink green beer and stuff in Scotland?
5: No, that's Ireland.
8: All right, well, close enough.
6: Maybe it's because of the feud between... Isn't there a feud between Scotland and Ireland?
5: Well,
6: don't
5: there
6: they
5: is now.
6: Dislike each other? And maybe
5: Heidi,
6: that's why.
5: Heidi just started an international incident. So.
6: I didn't.
8: I like the color green, so let's go to Ireland.
5: There you go. Me too.
8: Hey, then, H&R Block once discovered that their own taxes were too complex for them to manage.
5: You're kidding me.
6: That doesn't surprise me.
5: Oh, wow.
8: They don't do my taxes.
6: They don't do my taxes.
5: They do a lot of other people's taxes, so I think that they're okay.
8: Hey, then I got one last thing here for you.
5: All right, what do you got?
8: Okay, a woman once sued her own divorce attorney because they did not inform her a divorce would end her marriage.
6: Are you kidding?
5: What did she think was going to happen?
6: Wow. Did she win that?
8: I don't know. Probably not.
5: I hope not. That's crazy.
6: Wow.
5: Well, Charlie, you ready for a question from us?
8: Oh, sure.
5: Okay, I got one for you here. It says, no piece of paper can be folded in half more than how many times?
6: Oh, he's told us this,
5: I think
6: too.
5: You did. I remember you telling me this a long time ago. Do you remember how many times it was? No piece of paper can be folded in half no more than this many times.
8: Seven.
5: You're right.
6: Wow.
5: Charlie, you got it. Locked down in
6: very
5: the brain.
6: Very impressive.
5: Did you guess or did you remember that?
8: I remembered it.
5: Oh, very good. Well, you did well. No piece of paper, a piece of square paper, can be folded in half more than seven times. And I can tell you, I have tried this with a giant piece of newspaper because I thought, I'm going to prove them wrong. So I folded it in half, and I folded it in half, and I got to like five, and I was just about done. I was able to get to seven, but it wasn't really folded very nicely.
8: I told you that one time, and you thought I was lying to you, and you had to try it.
5: I did. I had to check
6: prove
5: it.
6: Prove him wrong.
5: But as it turns out, Charlie's research department is dead on. They are correct.
8: I'll have to commend them. Give them a raise, maybe.
5: Yeah, double whatever they're making now.
8: Send them over. I'll give them a raise.
5: Well, Charlie, you have a good day. It's always a pleasure to visit.
8: It's more of an experience than a pleasure, but we'll do it again next
5: week. All right. Bye-bye.
6: Bye, Daddy.
8: Goodbye. Bye, Fluff.
5: Bye-bye. My father-in-law right there. We talk to him every Tuesday just because we can for a little thing we like to call
6: Tuesdays with Charlie.

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0: 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Time now for the movie quote of the day. I think you're going to get this one from 1991. I know you've seen this movie multiple times. I'm having a very old friend for dinner.
1: Oh, Silence of the Lambs.
0: Yeah. Hannibal Lecter, Anthony Hopkins, Silence of the Lambs. That I hadn't seen that movie, I don't think at all, until we got married. And then we watched the movie. And then there's other movies that are connected to that movie.
1: It's a brilliant film.
0: It's very bizarre, though. The whole thing, very, very bizarre. That is your movie quote of the day on the John and Heidi Show.
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1: According to the U.S. Bureau of Labor, 90% of millennials move out of their homes by age 27. Of those, 50% move back in at some point.
0: 50%?
1: 27. That's out of my house like 18.
0: Yeah, me too. I might have been 17. 17 or 18, I was gone.
1: Your digestive enzymes will start digesting your body within 3 days of your death.
0: Oh, my goodness.
1: Yeah.
0: That's kind of weird.
1: And what's the only U.S. state that borders three Canadian provinces?
0: Is it Montana?
1: It is Montana. Yes, yeah. It is. Good job.
0: Thank you.
1: And that's news to me.
0: That is also mostly news to me.

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1: August 25th, 1944. During World War II, Allied forces in Europe liberate Paris, ending 4 years of Nazi Germany's occupation of the French capital. 1875. Captain Matthew Webb becomes the first person to swim the English Channel, making the journey from Britain to France in 22 hours. 1985. 13-year-old Samantha Smith and her father are killed in a plane crash in Maine. 2 years earlier, the girl's letter to the Kremlin led to her famous peace tour of the Soviet Union during the Cold War.
2: Soviet people do not want war. They're a lot like us. And they want no harm to the world, just like we do.
1: 1956, Alfred Kinsey, pioneering researcher of human sexual behavior, dies in Bloomington, Indiana. He was 62. 1930.
3: Bond, James Bond.
1: Sean Connery, the original actor to play super spy 007 on the silver screen, is born in Edinburgh, Scotland. 1918. Composer and conductor Leonard Bernstein is born in Lawrence, Massachusetts. Among his well-known musicals, On the Town and West Side Story. 1954. Elvis Costello, the musician whose work ranges from rock's new wave to classical and ballads with Burt Bacharach, is born in London. And in 1975, Bruce Springsteen's album Born to Run, considered a rock and roll masterpiece, is released. Today in history, August 25th, Sandy Kozell, The Associated Press.
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4: 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Fun fact for you, Heidi.
5: What's that, John?
4: If you shave off your eyebrows, it'll take 64 days for them to grow back.
5: Yikes.
4: I don't know if mine do. Mine grow fast. My eyebrows get wiry and wild. Fun fact for you, Heidi.
5: What's that, John?
4: Sodium, lithium, and potassium are all metals. So sodium is a metal. Didn't know that. Fun fact for you, Heidi.
5: What's that, John?
4: There are no nuts in Honey Nut Cheerios. It is a nut flavoring made from ground peach pits.
5: Oh.
4: But there's no nuts. Fun fact for you, Heidi.
5: What's that, John?
4: Baby owls have a name. Do you know what they're called?
5: I do, but I can't think of it.
4: It's adorable. Owlettes.
5: Yes.
4: Aww. Adorable. They look so cute, too. And we'll do one more fun fact for you, Heidi.
5: What's that, John?
4: Hematidrosis, hematidrosis. I don't know if I said that right, but hematidrosis, whatever. It's a medical condition in which the patient sweats blood.
5: Oh.
4: So let's not get that one. Several
5: Yikes.
4: Fun facts. Now you know. Thanks for listening to the John and Heidi Show.
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7: Here's some interesting tips you might want to know. 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Number three, plastic bottle caps. 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Only 12% of aluminum cans are recycled in Florida. The national rate for aluminum cans in the U.S. is 43%. 193,000 tons of aluminum aluminum is landfilled each year in Florida. Americans use an average of 365 plastic bags per person each year. People in Denmark use an average of 4 plastic bags per year. About 34% of dead leatherback sea turtles have ingested plastics. It takes 1,000 years for plastic bags to degrade. Americans generate 1,800 pounds of garbage each year, 4.9 pounds per day. Each year, an estimated 12 million metric tons of plastic flow into the oceans. This is equivalent to 2 full garbage trucks of plastic being dumped into the ocean every minute. 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Thank you.

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1: What makes you say that?
0: Because you look like the worst. When I met her in that Dusseldorf meat market, I never should have taken her off the hook.

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0: 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Time now for some weird news. Uber's latest lost and found index reveals that some of the most commonly left behind items by riders include phones and wallets and keys. Don't surprise anybody. But among this year's oddest forgotten items were somebody's dentures. Someone left their wedding gown. Somebody literally left a kitchen sink faucet. Somebody left some human hair. A Donny Osmond group photo. A package of live butterflies. A container of breast milk. They left their ankle monitor.
1: And yeah, I bet that was an accident.
0: Somehow somebody left a dishwasher. Uber reports an increase in lost La Boo Boo collectible toys, workout gear, vapes, and oddly enough, teeth. So those things are becoming more common. They're like, yeah, people keep forgetting their teeth. So that is just bizarre. I don't even know.
1: Why would you take your teeth out in an Uber?
0: And where would you sit them? In somebody, like, in, yeah, just, I'm a germaphobe, so I would not be taking out my teeth and putting them anywhere. That's just weird. That's why it's today's weird news.
2: August 25th.
3: Is the possibility that we are heading towards truly catastrophic extreme weather events. Imagine a heat wave that kills a million people, or a tropical storm and subsequent flooding that batters and washes away entire cities. Of course, the heat waves, tropical storms, flooding, droughts, and wildfires are already happening on a large scale. But are larger disturbances what we have only seen in books and in movies on the way? We continue to send billions of tons of greenhouse gases into the atmosphere. Major ecosystems from corals to the Amazon rainforest are reaching tipping points. And at least for the next year, we have a major accelerant in El Niño, a naturally occurring weather phenomenon.
4: Used to these sorts of events occurring season after season. If we get used to bracing ourselves and used to northern and southern hemisphere fire seasons overlapping, are we going to notice? Are we going to sit up and take notice like we really need to? I don't know.
5: Tuesday forecast, partly sunny skies, spotty showers in the afternoon, high of 89. Southeast winds around 5 knots, seas 1 to 2. Light chop. On the river, your high tide 628, pollen count 8.8, which is high. Cloudy this evening, low 74. Wednesday, partly cloudy. Afternoon thunderstorms, high of 90. Thursday, partly sunny, high of 89. 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
0: Now your question of the day. This one is for you, Heidi. Stats show the average person goes through three of these every year. What are they? I don't think we go through this much.
1: I have no idea.
0: Tubes of toothpaste. Do we go through three tubes of toothpaste a year?
1: Well,
0: I'm not the one that buys it, so I don't know. It's just always there. It's magically always there.
1: I would say we probably do.
0: Do we really?
1: Right around there, yeah.
0: It seems like we always have some. So.
1: Well, because I replace it.
0: That's right. Well, thank you, Heidi. I just know it's magic. That's all I know. That is your question of the day on the John and Heidi Show.

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1: We've got another forgotten game show.
0: I like these.
1: This one, it was just simply, it's an unnamed sleeping game from 2022.
0: Okay.
1: It was unofficially retitled Be Cute or Get Pie.
0: All right.
1: For international viewers, this Japanese show implores female contestants to look as objectively adorable as possible upon being awakened abruptly. It takes most people a few minutes to be functional and presentable in the morning, but the contestant on the show had a fraction of a second to arise from a nap and do something cute. The consequence, if they didn't, per judge's ruling, was a pie in the face.
0: Okay. So somebody had to dream this up. What would have led you to that?
1: Exactly.
0: And what would have said, what would have made you go, you know what you should do
1: this
0: if you don't win?
1: This should be a show.
0: You should smash a pie in the face. They're like, yeah, somebody get some cameras and let's start filming this.
1: Yeah.
0: These are so bizarre.
1: I can see why that one didn't last.
0: Yeah. It's something special with Heidi Small.
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0: Time now for the list. Some odd uses for WD-40. So I think most households have at least one can. We've got a couple because I can't find one. And then we'll buy more. And then I put it away right next to the other one. I'm like, oh, that's apparently where we store that. Lubricates. But did you know it's also online that it can do all of these other things, like get makeup removed from carpet. It can unstick Legos if they're stuck together and you can't pop them apart. You can use it to kill weeds. Keep squirrels from climbing into a bird feeder. Here are some of the other uses for WD-40. We don't recommend trying them unless you have a way to do it safely and without damaging things. But here's one. Clean and protect cowboy boots. It prevents the mud from sticking to any kind of footwear. Removes marker from dry erase boards. So if you accidentally use a Sharpie or something on a dry erase board, you can use WD-40 to wipe it off.
1: Oh.
0: I didn't know that.
1: I didn't know that
0: Removes
1: either.
0: Tough glue from your fingers. Didn't know you could use it for that. Keeps wicker chairs from squeaking. So if you've ever sat on wicker and it's like all squeaky and sounds funky, you use that. And apparently it doesn't. Can clean chrome fixtures, piano keys, copper pots and pans, and seashells. Unkinks gold chains. Never thought of that. But if you use it, it'll make it easier for them to just come apart. Huh. So that's kind of cool. WD-40 can help prevent mildew on outdoor fountains. 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

0: soaps come from tubs and showers. 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
1: 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I don't know
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3: Me is the possibility that we are heading towards truly catastrophic extreme weather events. Imagine a heat wave that kills a million people, or a tropical storm and subsequent flooding that batters and washes away entire cities. Of course, the heat waves, tropical storms, flooding, droughts, and wildfires are already happening on a large scale. But are larger disturbances what we have only seen in books and in movies on the way? We continue to send billions of tons of greenhouse gases into the atmosphere. Major ecosystems from corals to the Amazon rainforest are reaching tipping points. And at least for the next year, we have a major accelerant in El Niño, a naturally occurring weather phenomenon.
4: Used to these sorts of events occurring season after season. If we get used to bracing ourselves and used to northern and southern hemisphere fire seasons overlapping, are we going to notice? Are we going to sit up and take notice like we really need to? I don't know.
2: Tuesday forecast, partly sunny skies, spotty showers in the afternoon, high of 89. Southeast winds around 5 knots, seas 1 to 2. Light chop. On the river, your high tide 628, pollen count 8.8, which is high. Cloudy this evening, low 74. Wednesday, partly cloudy. Afternoon thunderstorms, high of 90. Thursday, partly sunny, high of 89. 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
5: Oh, how do I fuss with a man who's likely to be buried tomorrow?
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2: 1971, A Gunfight, a Western movie starring Kirk Douglas and Johnny Cash, premieres in theaters. The movie, filmed in Santa Fe, New Mexico, was Cash's second motion picture role, his first since 1961's 5 Minutes to Live. 1970, Elton John makes his U.S. concert debut at the Troubadour in West Hollywood. After being introduced by Uni Records label mate Neil Diamond, Elton's first tune was his second single for Uni Records.
7: This is your song. Jive's alive at 9 to 5, my main man.
2: 1973, Bobby Darin performs his last concert at the Las Vegas Hilton. 4 months later, he dies following open-heart surgery at age 37.

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2: 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Here on the Mighty Surf, right now, you're doing with John and Heidi. 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
3: We always like to wrap things up around here with good news, and I think this is good news. And again, this is one of those stories that makes me just feel really good for the next generation. Eight Idaho teens turned their viral summer account into a mission to clean up the Boise River. A group of teens started summer hoping to make some memories together. Along the way, they built a massive following online. So all these people were following them going, hey, this is kind of cool. These kids are out having fun. In May, this Treasure Valley High School college student and some high school students and college students created this Instagram account. They called it 208 Boys. And I believe that's their, what's the thing called? Area code.
4: Okay.
3: The video shows them doing kind things, mostly spending time outdoors, exploring Idaho. And they said just doing flips off bridges and being outdoors and stuff. So they had no idea how far this thing would go, though. They ended up with like 10,000 followers right away. And they were like, we didn't think we'd hit that. Then it got to over 200,000 followers. And all of a sudden they're going, you know, maybe we shouldn't be doing dumb stuff. Let's do something good. So they decided to do something really good. They said, let's clean up the river. We didn't realize how much it would take off. I was really surprised by all the support we got from the community. And all of this attention that they were getting didn't make them stop. It kept them going. The boys returned to the river day after day, continuing to remove trash. And they encouraged others, hey, you know what? You want to help? You can do this too. This is what we're doing. This is where we're doing it. But you can do it wherever you happen to be. The Boise River means a lot to me, he says. He says, we're here almost every day in the summer using it, so we really wanted to give back.
4: I think
3: it's really cool. The 208 Boys discovered that social media followings can be a place to collect likes, but it can also be ways to inspire people and bring attention to problems in your community and make a real difference in your area. I've got a link to this story in the show notes for today at johnandheidishow.com. Time to say goodbye, Heidi.
4: Goodbye, Heidi.
3: Goodbye, everybody. Have a great day. Thank you for listening to the John and Heidi Show on a Tuesday.

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4: 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Oh, hey, everybody, it's me, Mr. Bill, and I'm on the way to the studio for my new show. 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Mr. Bill presents. Hey! Watch out! Oh, no! Mr. Bill!
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Surf 97.3 FM, and good morning. Good Tuesday morning. Taco Tuesday. It's raining tacos. Buy one, get one Tuesday, and two for Tuesday. Two from Starship, Marty Ballin, Jefferson Airplane, Jefferson Starship. Whatever genre, age of the Jefferson Airplane you like, there you go. Longboard Bill here with you. I'm here till 1 o'clock. That's going to be really cool. And then the best of DJ Surf and Vern. And that twofer of Marty Ballin songs went out to my buddy Ernie, my Montana buddy Ernie, who's actually in Palm Coast now. There you go, buddy. Hope you're listening. Hey, next Friday, the September 4th, it's the first Friday party right here at Veterans Park, downtown Flagler Beach. The band is called Glory. It's a girl-powered pop rock dance band. 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Lots of uplifting stuff. 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Hula hoop dances, group dances, line dances. It's all happening. It's brought to you by Compass by Margaritaville, Flagler Beach, Surf FM, and Pyramid DJs. All coming to you from your friends here at Surf 97.3 FM. I'm going to get back into the twofers right now. So last first Friday, the band was the Landfall Band. Those guys, you know, they celebrate the music and spirit of Jimmy Buffett, and they do a really good job of it. They're actually playing this weekend over in Clearwater Beach. I'm going to go out there for that. On Friday night, they're playing at the Margaritaville community out there, so I'll be out there for that. And they went into the studio and recorded a song, and I'm going to play it right now. So I'm going to give you a twofer of Landfall right now, supporting local music and really good local music for Kenny and the boys. Here you go.

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2: On December 16th, 2025, the Palm Coast City Council officially adopted an ordinance allowing residents to keep backyard chickens. 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Roosters are prohibited. Eligibility is limited to homesteaded single-family properties that are not part of an HOA, homeowners association. Rental properties are excluded unless the property owner provides written approval. This ordinance builds on the success of the backyard chicken pilot program launched on May 13, 2025, which allowed 50 residents to apply for permits to keep up to 4 chickens. For more information, please contact the City of Palm Coast. Thank you.
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4: 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Oh yeah, they make affogato. 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It's ice cream with a shot of espresso. 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If you have any questions about their cool and refreshing drinks, ices, or ice creams, they are there Sunday to Thursday, 12:30 to 7:30, Friday and Saturday, 12:30 to 9. They can be reached at 386-338-3072. That's 386-338-3072. They look forward to helping you enjoy something really good. Uncle Louie G's Authentic Italian Ice from New York. 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
5: Hey, this is Gary Busey. Hey, a great thing about music is I'm feeling the feeling of being hugged. When you hear great music that warms you up and feels good about hearing it, the lyric, the melody, the tone, the tempo, it's an affair. It's a very high affair because we're dealing with music and how it makes you feel.

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It's over. It's over. I tell you, it's just over. The song is over. Longboard Bill here with you. It's 10:33 on the 25th of August. Man, this year is flying. 4 months till Christmas. Today. 4 months from today is Christmas. Are you ready for that? We still have to get Halloween, Labor Day, Halloween, Thanksgiving out of the way. But Christmas, 4 months from today. 83 degrees on the beach. It's beautiful. It's not really crowded just yet, so get on out here. Wanted to let you know about something coming up this Saturday. It is Surfing for Autism this Saturday at 8 a.m. to 4 p.m. right at A1A, right by 7th and 8th Streets in Flagler Beach. 8 to 4 p.m. this Saturday. Come out and check Surfing for Surfers for Autism, and it'll be really good show of some communities. Come on out. I'm in the middle of a twofer right now, Boz Scaggs. How about we go to Georgia? Surf FM.

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6: I'm Kevin Crook with your local Flagler County calendar. Tomorrow, the Palm Coast City Council meets in a workshop, 9 a.m., City Hall, Palm Coast. 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And tomorrow, the Flagler County Affordable Housing Committee, they meet at 3 p.m. at the Emergency Operations Center, 1769 East Moody Boulevard, Building 3 in Bunnell. And tomorrow, the Flagler Beach Library Writers Club meets at 4 p.m. at the library, which is located 315 South 7th Street in Flagler Beach. And the NAACP Flagler Branch's general membership meeting scheduled for 6 p.m. at the African American Cultural Society, located 4422 North U.S. Highway 1 in Palm Coast. And tomorrow, the Flagler County School Board meets at 6 p.m. Board Chambers, first floor of the Government Services Building, located 1769 East Moody Boulevard in Bunnell. Like to give blood, the Big Red Bus will be in town. It'll be at the Flagler County Sheriff's Office, 14 Palm Harbor Village Way in Palm Coast from 1 p.m. to 6 p.m. Can't make the bus? Like to book an appointment? Here's their website, oneblood.org/donate. 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
7: This is BBC News, the headlines. Ukraine's former defence minister, Mykhailo Fedorov, has told the BBC he stands by his call for nationwide elections, even though the country is at war. Mr. Fedorov, who was sacked last month, said it was his moral right to start that conversation and that a vote was inevitable sooner or later. An investigation has been launched into the operators of a shopping centre in Ukraine where 16 people were killed in a Russian attack on Friday. A supermarket director is being investigated for suspected criminal negligence after it remained open despite warnings. The Canadian Prime Minister Mark Carney has said a trade war with the United States isn't Canada's choice, but his country is ready to retaliate after being attacked. And day two of the World Humanoid Robot Games is underway in Beijing. The competition aims to test robot abilities at a range of sports and skills, including firefighting and table tennis.
8: Tuesday forecast, partly sunny skies, spotty showers in the afternoon, high of 89. Southeast winds around 5 knots, seas 1 to 2. Light chop. On the river, your high tide 628, pollen count 8.8, which is high. Cloudy this evening, low 74. Wednesday, partly cloudy. Afternoon thunderstorms, high of 90. Thursday, partly sunny, high of 89. 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

0: The city of Flagler Beach wants to ask you, did you know that the city has recycle bins on the beach dune walkovers? 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
0: 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It's ice cream with a shot of espresso. 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They can be reached at 386-338-3072. 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
8: August 25th, 1944. During World War II, Allied forces in Europe liberate Paris, ending 4 years of Nazi Germany's occupation of the French capital. 1875. Captain Matthew Webb becomes the first person to swim the English Channel, making the journey from Britain to France in 22 hours. 1985, 13-year-old Samantha Smith and her father are killed in a plane crash in Maine. 2 years earlier, the girl's letter to the Kremlin led to her famous peace tour of the Soviet Union during the Cold War.
9: Soviet people do not want war. They're a lot like us, and they want no harm to the world just like we do.
8: 1956, Alfred Kinsey, pioneering researcher of human sexual behavior, dies in Bloomington, Indiana. He was 62. 1930.
10: Bond, James Bond.
8: Sean Connery, the original actor to play super spy 007 on the silver screen, is born in Edinburgh, Scotland. 1918. Composer and conductor Leonard Bernstein is born in Lawrence, Massachusetts. Among his well-known musicals, On the Town and West Side Story. 1954. Elvis Costello, the musician whose work ranges from rock's new wave to classical and ballads with Burt Bacharach, is born in London. And in 1975, Bruce Springsteen's album Born to Run, considered a rock and roll masterpiece, is released. Today in history, August 25th, Sandy Kozel, The Associated Press.
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8: 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Naughty Pets is located at 919 North Ocean Shore Boulevard in Flagler Beach, and they also have two locations in Ormond Beach. 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
3: 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Barnhill's is the home of the Maryland crab cakes and other seafood. 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
6: 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Because every brother that walks the earth, here or departed, they're a miracle. 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

Sir, 97.3 FM, Longboard Bill playing the tunes for you. Did you know that Taco Cat spelled backwards spells Taco Cat? Now I want tacos. See, that happens every time. Is it Tuesday? Does it matter? Eat tacos. Whose tacos are the best? We should have a contest, huh? And we'll do a live thing on Surf FM. Who has the best tacos in the Flagler Beach area? That might be a great time. 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

0: August 25th.
1: Me is the possibility that we are heading towards truly catastrophic extreme weather events. Imagine a heat wave that kills a million people, or a tropical storm and subsequent flooding that batters and washes away entire cities. Of course, the heat waves, tropical storms, flooding, droughts, and wildfires are already happening on a large scale. But are larger disturbances what we have only seen in books and in movies on the way? We continue to send billions of tons of greenhouse gases into the atmosphere. Major ecosystems from corals to the Amazon rainforest are reaching tipping points. And at least for the next year, we have a major accelerant in El Niño, a naturally occurring weather phenomenon.
2: Used to these sorts of events occurring season after season. If we get used to bracing ourselves and used to northern and southern hemisphere fire seasons overlapping, are we going to notice? Are we going to sit up and take notice like we really need to? I don't know.
3: Tuesday forecast, partly sunny skies, spotty showers in the afternoon, high of 89. Southeast winds around 5 knots, seas 1 to 2. Light chop. On the river, your high tide 628, pollen count 8.8, which is high. Cloudy this evening, low 74. Wednesday, partly cloudy. Afternoon thunderstorms, high of 90. Thursday, partly sunny, high of 89. 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

0: 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A video presentation on rip currents entitled Break the Grip of the Rip can be viewed at the following website, ripcurrents.noaa.gov. That's ripcurrents.noaa.gov. If you have any questions regarding beach and water safety in Flagler Beach, please contact the Recreation Director, Tom Gillen, at 386-276-0402. That's 386-276-0402. Or the police department at 386-517-2020. That's 386-517-2020. Please keep our beaches beautiful and be safe. Thank you.
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8: This day in rock history for August 25th. Gene Simmons of Kiss, Rob Halford of Judas Priest, progressive rocker Jeff Downs, Elvis Costello, and longtime member of Def Leppard Vivian Campbell were all born on this day.
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8: It was August of 1970 that the supergroup Emerson, Lake & Palmer formed. In 1975, The Boss releases Born to Run. The story about how the big man joined the band never gets old.
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13: 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And he said, "Sure." Yeah. Nobody was going to tell him no.
8: 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And in 1988, Metallica releases Injustice for All. 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
14: 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Fins up!

We'd all hope for a little better weather, but this might actually work out to be a little more fun. I don't know. All right, we're going to do a little song here. This is from 1977.

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5: I think you're all in the head. We're 10 hours from the fun park, and you want to bail out. Well, I'll tell you something. This is no longer a vacation. It's a quest. It's a quest for fun. I'm going to have fun, and you're going to have fun. We're all going to have so much fun, we'll need plastic surgery to remove our smiles. You'll be whistling Symphony Doodah out of your a**holes. I gotta be crazy. I'm on a pilgrimage to see a moose. Praise Marty Moose.
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6: Bill, we have the vowel I, which is a lax high front vowel. Basically, that's the same vowel sound that's in did, and when you learn a lot of words and sounds surrounding that ih sound, it's easier to do it in the word bill. Remember, if you want to sound like a native speaker, you can do it. Big Bill. McBee. She woke up and took me by the hand. We made love in my Chevy van. When I'm saying Bill, Bill, I just basically go right from that I sound into my L sound. I don't have to do anything special for that L. McBee.

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1: Hey, this is Gary Busey. Everybody out there living and breathing, tonight is your night to have a great night. And it's up to you to make it great because you are greater than great.

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I'm Longboard Bill. Hey, have you heard of or been to our First Friday party yet? The first Friday of every month, there's a big community party called First Friday. And it's right here in the heart of Flagler Beach at Veterans Park. It goes on from 6 to 9 p.m. and it's the place to be. I mean, really, bring a lawn chair and come hear great live music, dance if you feel like it, and check out the vendors. There are vendors that are there to offer you really cool stuff, information, refreshments, and more. There's a kids' fun zone, shave ice, and other yummy treats. It's brought to you by the City of Flagler Beach, compassed by Margaritaville, and oh yeah, your community radio station, Surf 97.3 FM. We hope to see you there.

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Down jumped the prince, and he went again to find his radio.

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Then, from inside of it came a strange voice.

0: out from the faraway land of night. 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I only want to have no kids. Late at night, when people are sleeping, I go into their old radios and turn them into magic transistors and fly outside with them. I come from such a faraway land of night that I'm fascinated with the funny music I hear on your radios. 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I figured that you would be amused by me. Listen to this.
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3: This is BBC News, the headlines. Ukraine's former defence minister, Mikhailo Fedorov, has told the BBC he stands by his call for nationwide elections, even though the country is at war. Mr. Fedorov, who was sacked last month, said it was his moral right to start that conversation and that a vote was inevitable sooner or later. An investigation has been launched into the operators of a shopping centre in Ukraine where 16 people were killed in a Russian attack on Friday. A supermarket director is being investigated for suspected criminal negligence after it remained open despite warnings. The Canadian Prime Minister Mark Carney has said a trade war with the United States isn't Canada's choice, but his country is ready to retaliate after being attacked. And day two of the World Humanoid Robot Games is underway in Beijing. The competition aims to test robot abilities at a range of sports and skills, including firefighting and table tennis.
4: Tuesday forecast, partly sunny skies, spotty showers in the afternoon, high of 89. Southeast winds around 5 knots, seas 1 to 2. Light chop. On the river, your high tide 628, pollen count 8.8, which is high. Cloudy this evening, low 74. Wednesday, partly cloudy. Afternoon thunderstorms, high of 90. Thursday, partly sunny, high of 89. 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

0: 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Swim with a friend. 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When you swim with a friend, if one of you has a problem, the other may be able to help or signal for help. 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
5: Legacy Recordings Week in Music, August 19th through August 25th. August 19th, 1969. Jefferson Airplane, Stephen Stills, David Crosby, and Joni Mitchell all appeared on the ABC TV Dick Cavett Show from Television Center in New York City. August 20th, 1990. Aerosmith appeared at the Marquee Club, London. Led Zeppelin guitarist Jimmy Page joined the band on stage for Train Kept a Rollin', I Ain't Got You, Think About It, Red House, and Immigrant Song. August 21st, 1952. Born on this day, Joe Strummer, singer, songwriter, guitarist, and co-founder of The Clash. August 22nd, 1956. Elvis Presley began work on his first movie, The Reno Brothers. The movie's name changed to Love Me Tender to take advantage of the song recorded for the film. August 23, 1969, Johnny Cash began a four-week stay at number one on the U.S. album chart with Johnny Cash at San Quentin. August 24, 1905, born on this day, Arthur Big Boy Crudup, who wrote Elvis's first hit, That's All Right Mama, as well as two other songs covered by the King, My Baby Left Me and So Glad You're Mine. Crudup earned the nickname the Father of Rock and Roll. August 25th. On this day, we celebrate three masters of their musical craft from very different disciplines. From the classical world, born on this day in 1918, composer, conductor, author, music lecturer, and pianist Leonard Bernstein. From the world of jazz, born on this day in 1933, Wayne Shorter, saxophonist, well known for his stints with Miles Davis and Weather Report. And from the metal world, born on this day in 1951, Rob Halford, lead vocalist, Judas Priest.
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7: 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Did you know that lightning strikes are more deadly than shark attacks? Despite what Jaws would have you believe, it's seriously unlikely that you will be attacked by a shark. Unlike airplane crashes, when they do happen, they get a lot of publicity. As National Geographic actually points out, the U.S. averages just 19 shark attacks each year and one shark attack fatality every 2 years. Meanwhile, in the coastal U.S. states alone, lightning strikes and kills more than 37 people each year. Once again, this is Josh the Walrus from Surf 97.3 FM.
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supposed to say? Chicka chicka what? There's a bit of chicka chicka in this one, actually. You'll be alright. This one's called Room to Move. 2, 1, 2, 3.

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Hey, what's shaking out there? Good afternoon to you. It's DJ Surfing Vern live here from the Flagler Beach Pier. It's a beautiful day. Even if it's raining, you know, you just never know how the... Surf 97.3 FM, community radio for Flagler Beach and beyond. Hey, what's shaking out there? Good afternoon to you. It's DJ Surfing Vern live here from the Flagler Beach Pier. It's a beautiful day. Even if it's raining, you know, you just never know how the weather's going to be.

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0: Surf 97.3 FM wishes to thank the Flagler Beach Democratic Club for their support. 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
0: The Flagler Women's Club invites you to join them for Bridge and Games, held the first and third Wednesday of every month from 1 to 4 p.m. at their clubhouse located at 1524 South Central Avenue, Flagler Beach. 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
2: 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Barn Hills is the home of the Maryland crab cakes and other seafood. 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
4: Is the possibility that we are heading towards truly catastrophic extreme weather events. Imagine a heat wave that kills a million people, or a tropical storm and subsequent flooding that batters and washes away entire cities. Of course, the heat waves, tropical storms, flooding, droughts, and wildfires are already happening on a large scale. But are larger disturbances what we have only seen in books and in movies on the way? We continue to send billions of tons of greenhouse gases into the atmosphere. Major ecosystems from corals to the Amazon rainforest are reaching tipping points. And at least for the next year, we have a major accelerant in El Nino, a naturally occurring weather phenomenon.
5: Used to these sorts of events occurring season after season. If we get used to bracing ourselves and used to northern and southern hemisphere fire seasons overlapping, are we going to notice? Are we going to sit up and take notice like we really need to? I don't know.
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2: This Day in Rock History for August 25th. Gene Simmons of Kiss, Rob Halford of Judas Priest, progressive rocker Jeff Downs, Elvis Costello, and longtime member of Def Leppard Vivian Campbell were all born on this day.
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2: It was August of 1970 that the supergroup Emerson, Lake & Palmer formed. In 1975, The Boss releases Born to Run. The story about how the big man joined the band never gets old.
6: I opened the door, and the wind blew the door down the street. It's a fact.
7: He came in the club, and he just walked up to the stage, and he said, "Can I play?" And he said, "Sure." Yeah. Nobody was going to tell him no.
2: In 76, Boston releases their debut album, and in 1988, Metallica releases Injustice for All. 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
8: Tuesday forecast, partly sunny skies, spotty showers in the afternoon, high of 89. Southeast winds around 5 knots, seas 1 to 2. Light chop. On the river, your high tide 628, pollen count 8.8, which is high. Cloudy this evening, low 74. Wednesday, partly cloudy. Afternoon thunderstorms, high of 90. Thursday, partly sunny, high of 89. 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

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It's DJ Surf and Vern. Good afternoon to you. I'm rocking here at the Flagler Beach Pier in Flagler Beach, Florida. You may be aware of Publix. 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It's 50,000 square feet, a three-story grocery store. It has a glass, aluminum, and steel exterior, a skyway, moving sidewalks, and valet parking. Imagine that. Going shopping and having all that, including valet. Yes, I'm going in for a carton of eggs and some milk and a loaf of bread. I'll be back in 15 minutes. Here's $17 for valeting my car. Crazy, huh? Publix supermarkets. And we got several of them in our area here in Flagler Beach, Florida. I'm DJ Surfin' Vern.

0: Hey, this is Chuck Matthews on Greatest Hits USA, and coming up this weekend, we are going to answer the following questions. What singer was pronounced dead? Who got an idea from a Canadian DJ? And who had the number one record this week in 1963? Find out! Turn it up this weekend right here.
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7: The female singing group, The Supremes, the premier act for Motown Records in the 1960s, first started in Detroit, Michigan, as a group known as the Primettes. In 1959, The Supremes were the most commercially successful group of Motown, and to date, America's most successful vocal group, with 12 number one singles on the Billboard Hot 100. Most of those songs were written and produced by Motown's main songwriting and production team, Holland Dozier Holland. At their peak in the mid-60s, The Supremes rivaled only the Beatles in worldwide popularity. And it has been said that their success made it possible for future African-American R&B and soul musicians to find success in mainstream popularity. Here's Diana Ross with how The Supremes got their name.
8: I didn't like the name Supremes at first, and Florence did most of the picking of the names. She'll tell you how she got that name, Supremes.
9: I was given a little teeny piece of paper with 10 names on it. And I picked Supremes because it was different. And I liked it. And at that time, we needed it because we had a record coming out.
7: Florence Ballard, Mary Wilson, Diana Ross, and Betty McGlown. All from the Brewster Douglas Public Housing Projects of Detroit. What a big change. These are the Supremes.

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1: 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Did you know that sharks can grow up to 50,000 teeth in a lifetime? The series of teeth toward the back of the shark's jaws also serve as replacements for the teeth up front when they are damaged or lost, in what might be called a conveyor belt of death. Shark teeth are not deeply rooted in the way human teeth are, making this a pretty common occurrence. And it also means that its teeth are almost always in pristine condition. 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

0: Hey, you. How come you look so much like me?
1: Because I'm your brother Carl.
0: Is your dad Murray Wilson?
1: Yes, he is.
0: Well, I'm going to go with him, you know, to the show tonight.
1: The Beach Boys show?
0: That's right. Mike's going to be there. Al, Bruce. We're all going to be there. The Beach Boys.

from the historical past of our beachside town to all the things there are to do today in Flagler Beach, visitors come to this community to enjoy one of its many restaurants or just spend some time fishing or enjoying the beach. They are surrounded by the history of this quaint community. Descendants of many of the original founding families still reside in the community or have been memorialized by the community through its parks and public facilities. The long, uninterrupted shoreline that is Flagler Beach, with its breathtaking vistas and long history, is what has drawn visitors to this area for nearly 100 years. Bringing the past into the present, there's a history tidbit right here on Surf 97.3 FM.

I used to play in a band, the high school band, and then I still play in band. My current band is a rock and roll retro pop band. But did you know that the Palm Coast Community Band is happening? And it's every Thursday of every month from 7 to 9 p.m. at the Flagler Palm Coast High School at 5500 East Highway 100 in Palm Coast, Florida. Now, the Palm Coast Community, my current band is a rock and roll retro pop band. But did you know that the Palm Coast Community Band is happening? And it's every Thursday of every month from 7 to 9 p.m. at the Flagler Palm Coast High School at 5500 East Highway 100 in Palm Coast, Florida. Now, the Palm Coast Community Band is a group of

0: Susan at 386-503-5558. I bet you a whole bunch of people would love to enjoy that, because everybody loves a band, just like everybody loves a parade.
1: 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Hurricane season starts on June 1st and runs through November 30th. The following information is being provided in advance of this year's season to assist with preparation efforts should there be a tropical, depression, cyclone, or anything that would threaten our city. To begin preparing, you should build an emergency kit and make a family communication plan, and also plan for your pets. Clear loose and clogged rain gutters and downspouts. Keep them clear at all times. And determine how and where to secure your boat should you have one. 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

0: 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And if you were listening yesterday or Monday, you know that this is the anniversary of the Woodstock Music and Art Festival, 3 days of peace and music in upstate New York. And we played a little tribute to the first 2 days yesterday and Monday. We're going to do the same thing today. Day three of the festival included Joe Cocker, Country Joe and the Fish, 10 Years After, the band, Blood, Sweat, and Tears, Crosby, Stills, Nash & Young, Sha Na Na, and of course the finale with Jimi Hendrix playing his unbelievable version of the Star Spangled Banner. At that time, there was about 200,000 people left. So we're going to get right back to the music here. We're going to play some Woodstock stuff for you, and hope you enjoy it. 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
5: This is BBC News, the headlines. Ukraine's former defence minister, Mykhailo Fedorov, has told the BBC he stands by his call for nationwide elections, even though the country is at war. Mr. Fedorov, who was sacked last month, said it was his moral right to start that conversation and that a vote was inevitable sooner or later. An investigation has been launched into the operators of a shopping centre in Ukraine where 16 people were killed in a Russian attack on Friday. A supermarket director is being investigated for suspected criminal negligence after it remained open despite warnings. The Canadian Prime Minister Mark Carney has said a trade war with the United States isn't Canada's choice, but his country is ready to retaliate after being attacked. And day two of the World Humanoid Robot Games is underway in Beijing. The competition aims to test robot abilities at a range of sports and skills, including firefighting and table tennis.
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7: August 25th, 1944. During World War II, Allied forces in Europe liberate Paris, ending 4 years of Nazi Germany's occupation of the French capital. 1875. Captain Matthew Webb becomes the first person to swim the English Channel, making the journey from Britain to France in 22 hours. 1985, 13-year-old Samantha Smith and her father are killed in a plane crash in Maine. 2 years earlier, the girl's letter to the Kremlin led to her famous peace tour of the Soviet Union during the Cold War.
8: Soviet people do not want war. They're a lot like us, and they want no harm to the world just like we do.
7: 1956, Alfred Kinsey, pioneering researcher of human sexual behavior, dies in Bloomington, Indiana. He was 62. 1930,
3: Bond, James Bond.
7: Sean Connery, the original actor to play super spy 007 on the silver screen, is born in Edinburgh, Scotland. 1918. Composer and conductor Leonard Bernstein is born in Lawrence, Massachusetts. Among his well-known musicals, On the Town and West Side Story. 1954. Elvis Costello, the musician whose work ranges from rock's new wave to classical and ballads with Burt Bacharach, is born in London. And in 1975, Bruce Springsteen's album Born to Run, considered a rock and roll masterpiece, is released. Today in history, August 25th, Sandy Kozel, The Associated Press.
9: Tuesday forecast, partly sunny skies, spotty showers in the afternoon, high of 89. Southeast winds around 5 knots, east 1 to 2. Light chop. On the river, your high tide 628, pollen count 8.8, which is high. Cloudy this evening, low 74. Wednesday, partly cloudy. Afternoon thunderstorms, high of 90. Thursday, partly sunny, high of 89. 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
10: Chief, we got fog right down to the deck, every place east of the Rockies. No possible place they can land. They'll have to come through to Chicago.
11: Looks like I picked the wrong week. We're smoking.

Time for another City of Flagler Beach history moment. The Grand Hotel on the Beach. Dana F. Fuguay and George Moody began construction on the Flagler Beach Hotel, which was located at Central Avenue and Moody Boulevard in 1923. The grand opening was held on July 4th of 1925. It was a grand hotel for its time, having three floors of guest rooms, a lobby with large coquina rock, a fireplace, a long screen porch complete with rocking chairs, a basement arcade, yellow pine floors, and a formal ballroom. The current Veterans Park, part of the original hotel property, was donated to the city by Mr. Fouquet in lieu of taxes, with the condition that nothing would ever be built on the property that would block the view of the ocean from the hotel. I had always wondered about the Grand Hotel right there in Veterans Park, and now I know, and so do you, thanks to the living history that is Flagler Beach.

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0: 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George has been conducting fish fries on Tuesday nights since 1992. 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
1: 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If you have any heating, air conditioning, or plumbing questions, or you want to know more about what AccuTemp can do for you, you can contact Chuck Wyant and his team on their website, AccuTemp.pro. That's AccuTemp with two C's, .pro. Or they can be reached at 386-222-1540. That's 386-222-1540. You can also meet Chuck and his AccuTemp team at Flagler Beach's First Friday. 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
7: Steve Miller.
8: Steve Miller was born in Milwaukee. His father was a pathologist and an amateur musician, and his mother sang jazz on occasions. The couple knew some people in the music biz and had some connections. Young Steve picked up a guitar on his father's suggestion and Les Paul's encouragement. The Miller family later moved to the Dallas area, where Steve formed a band at age 12. Boz Scaggs was in his group, and the two would once again join forces at the University of Wisconsin-Madison years later with a band called the Ardells. Steve then relocated to Chicago and became a part of the huge blues scene there, jamming out with the likes of Muddy Waters and Howlin' Wolf. Not a bad set of folks to jam with. Eventually, Steve moved to San Francisco and formed the Steve Miller Blues Band and quickly gained a huge following in the Bay Area. Boz Scaggs would eventually join that band as well. The group performed many a gig during this time, including backing Chuck Berry at the Fillmore and then performing at the Monterey Pop Festival. The group eventually signed to Capitol Records as the Steve Miller Band. During the late 60s and early 70s, Miller had great reviews on his albums and had a few songs like Space Cowboy become staples of FM rock radio. In the early 70s, Steve Miller had a car accident and he struggled musically for a couple years. Finally, Miller broke through big time with the album The Joker, and the title track became a big number one record in 1974.
9: I'm a joker, I'm a smoker, I'm a midnight toker.
8: Following that success, he uncharacteristically took a couple of years off, but came back big time with two albums, Fly Like an Eagle and Book of Dreams. He continued recording and had success right through the early 1980s. Today, Steve Miller still records and does the occasional tour. In late 1976, he released an album entitled Fly Like an Eagle. His first release off of that album, Rockin' Me, hit number one, and the title track peaked at number two in early 77. And here that one is as we present Steve Miller on the Classic Artist Spotlight.

0: and that is our Classic Artist Spotlight. I'm Larry Ravenswood. Engineer is Daryl Jurgensen. Thanks for listening.
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2: The Flagler Beach Historical Museum at 207 South Central Avenue, the building was originally built for the Flagler Beach Volunteer Fire Department in 1965. It housed three bays for fire trucks. When the fire department moved to its current location, the building was renovated for the museum. All items, photographs, and artifacts have been donated by friends of the museum. The grand opening of the museum was originally September of 2001. And there's your history moment of the city of Flagler Beach.
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6: The year is 1966. Three young men returned from a trip around the world with footage that was about to change the world. The young men were filmmaker Bruce Brown and surfing legends Mike Hinson and Robert August, who followed the everlasting summer around the world. Little did they know at the time that they were in possession of what would become the most influential and iconic surf film of all time. One that would create a cultural revolution like nothing America had ever seen before. This film, of course, was The Endless Summer, all for the pursuit of the perfect wave. On any day of the year, it's summer, somewhere in the world. And while Bruce Brown, Mike Hinson, and Robert August's footprints might wash away from the sand, their treks have changed the world forever.
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You get to experience history from the Stone Age to the Space Age at the Flagler Beach Museum. Now, their motto explains why the Flagler Beach Museum is so popular with visitors of multiple interests. 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Now, you can visit the quaint Museum of Flagler Beach and the Flagler County History Monday through Sunday from 10 until 4 p.m. and again 6 to 9 on the first Friday of each month in Flagler. 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

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This is DJ Surfin' Vern. Thanks for tuning in today, passing along a little bit of music information and a little bit of musical history. We like to play all kinds of music on here, kind of like the music of the surf, sand, sunshine, and sea, but we mix up some really cool oldies as well, because that era of music always made you feel like, you know, like you have good times and just great oldies, as they say. So we're going to give a little bit of information about a particular song that was an oldie but a goodie. For the Eddie Floyd song, Knock, Knock, Knock on Wood, the introduction is the same as the introduction into The Midnight Hour, but the chord progression is played backwards. So both songs were co-written by guitarist Steve Cropper, and boy, did they make some economical work out of that, Mr. Cropper, spinning it backwards using the same track. There's a little information for you right here on the surf.

0: 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Hey, what's shaking out there? Good afternoon to you. It's DJ Surfing Vern live here from the Flagler Beach Pier. It's a beautiful day, even if it's raining. You know, you just never know how the weather's going to be here, but it's always summertime on the surf. The music's just right, and we're always along right here on the sand. Thanks for tuning in, everybody. Hopefully you're having a great day today. Surf's up.
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3: 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They also host shrimp nights on Thursday with blackboard specials that change with the tide. For more information, it's 386-338-3358.

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7: This is BBC News, the headlines. Ukraine's former defence minister, Mykhailo Fedorov, has told the BBC he stands by his call for nationwide elections, even though the country is at war. Mr. Fedorov, who was sacked last month, said it was his moral right to start that conversation and that a vote was inevitable sooner or later. An investigation has been launched into the operators of a shopping centre in Ukraine where 16 people were killed in a Russian attack on Friday. A supermarket director is being investigated for suspected criminal negligence after it remained open despite warnings. The Canadian Prime Minister Mark Carney has said a trade war with the United States isn't Canada's choice, but his country is ready to retaliate after being attacked. And day two of the World Humanoid Robot Games is underway in Beijing. The competition aims to test robot abilities at a range of sports and skills, including firefighting and table tennis.
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12: Oh, how do I fuss with a man who's likely to be buried tomorrow?
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9: 1971, A Gunfight, a Western movie starring Kirk Douglas and Johnny Cash, premieres in theaters. The movie, filmed in Santa Fe, New Mexico, was Cash's second motion picture role, his first since 1961's 5 Minutes to Live. 1970, Elton John makes his U.S. concert debut at the Troubadour in West Hollywood. After being introduced by Uni Records label mate Neil Diamond, Elton's first tune was his second single for Uni Records.
14: This is your song. Jive's alive at 9 to 5, my main man.
9: 1973, Bobby Darin performs his last concert at the Las Vegas Hilton. 4 months later, he dies following open-heart surgery at age 37.

0: Hitting number three in 1988 for Kylie Minogue and number one in 1974 for Grand Funk, there's Little Eva at number one. August 25, 1962.
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2: Tuesday forecast, partly sunny skies, spotty showers in the afternoon, high of 89. Southeast winds around 5 knots, seas 1 to 2. Light chop. On the river, your high tide 628, pollen count 8.8, which is high. Cloudy this evening, low 74. Wednesday, partly cloudy. Afternoon thunderstorms, high of 90. Thursday, partly sunny, high of 89. 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

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You got DJ Surf and Vern. Well, in the 70s, the big phenomenon was the disco group The Village People. They came out with songs like YMCA and In the Navy, and they also dressed up with different characters. Like one was a police officer, one was a Indian, one was a construction worker. But did you know that the original Village People lineup was recruited via an advertisement that read this: macho types wanted, must have a mustache. Just a true fact that you learned just now here on The Surf.

0: Hey, this is Chuck Matthews on Greatest Hits USA, and coming up this weekend, we are going to answer the following questions. What singer was pronounced dead? Who got an idea from a Canadian DJ? And who had the number one record this week in 1963? Find out! Turn it up this weekend right here.
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5: 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Did you know that the ocean floor is a literal graveyard for shark teeth? Because sharks are constantly losing and replacing teeth, experts say that there are trillions of teeth sprinkled along the ocean floor. 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
10: It's the Girls on the Beach, starring that bachelor father chick, Noreen Corcoran, Martin West, Linda Marshall, Stephen Rogers, Anna Capri, Aaron Kincaid, the Crickets, the Beach Boys, with Leslie Gore. So come on down to that go-go rhythm and see the Girls on the Beach for more swinging, surfing fun in the sun than you've ever had before.
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it's a sad moment. This is DJ Gino on the beach while I have tears in my eyes. And I Will Always Love You by Dolly Parton. A legacy, one of compassion and resilience. Dolly, the queen of country, rest in peace. Surf 97.3, good afternoon. This is DJ Gino on the beach. And we're here coming live to you from Surf 97.3. And we are your beach and island sunshine music station. As I wipe away the tears, I hope these two characters are out there and they're doing their thing in the sky. Kenny Rogers and Dolly Parton.

0: Dolly, 80 years young, queen of country music, singer, television and movie star, theme park owner. She was married for over 50 years. And the funny thing is she had 365 wigs, one per day, never wore the same one twice. A rhinestone life that shone bright enough for the world to see. This is DJ Gino on Surf 97.3 and keeping music memories alive. We are here for you. 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

0: Pineapple, Surfer Girl, Wish Upon a Star, and top of the set we had Beach Boys, Surfer Girl from 1963, Capitol Records release. If you have the mono version of that, it's pretty cool because it's centered right in the center. And hey, it's Tuesday, August 25th, and we've got another beautiful late summer afternoon with a lot of rain, right? It's 85 degrees out here. Whether you're cruising, don't put your windows down. I normally say put your windows down. Don't put them down. But hang out. You know, hang out by the pier. Bring your umbrella. And if you're heading home from work, just enjoy the ocean breeze or whatever you're doing. You're in the right place. Hey, you want to rock? Let's do some Moonshine Surfers, Rockaway Beach.
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That's the Cherry Drops with Christian Love of the Beach Boys. You're not alone. Plus, we heard a little beautiful intro with great harmonies from Vern and the gang and the Cherry Drops. Hey, great stuff here. This is DJ Gino on Surf 97.3 FM, your Beach Island and Sunshine music station. Hey, we're going to do our 60s set. I'm going to play three tracks from the 60s that kind of generalize where rock was moving to. It's the first song that had power chords. We're going to do the Kinks, You Really Got Me. The Who, My Generation, which was like the birth of punk way back then. And then the smooth psychedelic hard rock of Born to be Wild by Stephen Wolf. But first, let's take care of our underwriting sponsors that we thank you for supporting the station. 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We would appreciate your donations to keep this beautiful, lovely station alive. And I want to thank my brothers on the Surf that we all worked together. And Vern, we had a beautiful, beautiful breakfast together. And we talked about Two for Tuesdays all day long. And I'm in my mind that everything is 2 plus

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1: 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They also host shrimp nights on Thursday with blackboard specials that change with the tide. 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
4: 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On a two-lane roadway such as A1A, and you are approaching an emergency vehicle, law enforcement, or utility worker vehicle parked along the side of the roadway, you are required to slow to a speed that is 20 miles per hour less than the posted speed limit. If the posted speed limit is 20 miles per hour or less, you must slow down to 5 miles per hour. If you are driving on an interstate or roadway with multiple lanes of travel in the same direction, such as SR-100, and you approach an emergency law enforcement or utility worker vehicle parked along the roadway, you must vacate the lane closest to that vehicle as soon as it is safe to do so. If you're not able to move over safely, you must slow down to a speed of 20 miles per hour below the posted speed limit, unless directed otherwise by law enforcement. Violating the move-over law puts lives in jeopardy. These lives include law enforcement officers, sanitation and utility workers, other motorists, pedestrians, and even your own life. In 2014, the statute was changed to include sanitation vehicles and utility service vehicles. Violating the move-over law in Flagler County can result in a $136 fine and 3 points on your driver's license. If you have any questions, you can contact the Flagler Beach Police
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the Atari Mario Brothers, with Mario from Donkey Kong, his brother Luigi, and lots of crazy creatures. 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

That is heavy. The Who, My Generation. And we heard The Kinks, You Really Got Me. I got one more coming up. Steppenwolf, Born to be Wild. Hey, did you know that both tracks were produced by Shel Talmy? He was an American producer, an important figure to British rock sound in his 60s. You know, he kind of created that hard rock edge that became later on, you know, some more of the hard rock, you know, heavy metal tidbits, right? So one other real old tidbit. Jimmy Page did not play that famous guitar riff. It was Dave Davies, right? Page did participate as a session player in some other tracks that they did, early recordings, which helped create the long-running rumor. So, you know what's funny? At the end of that song, My Generation, reminds me when I was a kid in 68 watching the Smothers Brothers, and I didn't have no clue who the Who was, and that song had already come out in 65. And you know, so this was now 68. I'm watching the Smothers Brothers, and, you know, the Smothers Brothers announced The Who. These guys play, and then they crash and beat up all the instruments, break everything on stage. They blow up the stage. Wow, rock and roll, man. We'll be right back. We got, some Steppenwolf, Born to be Wild.

0: That's Jimmy Buffett. And what a Bahama breeze. The line where he says where he met Mick Jagger on the breeze there. Mick Jagger built a house on Mystique Island. It's a small island in the Eastern Caribbean, in Leeward, I guess the Leeward side of the islands. And that's what he was referring to, because it had a Bahama breeze there. And cool stuff. I did see that house because I was in shipping back in Miami in those days, and we sent the materials to that island on a small ship. They call them schooners, from St. Martin, and they were building Mick Jagger's house. Cool song, love it, great memories. And before that, we finished the three set of 60s rock and roll, which pegged the way, really, for hard rock, punk rock, and all different variations of rock with guitar beats, really, you know. And that song was produced by Brian Meckler. He was a producer on the ABC Dunhill record labels, if you all remember that. It had that black label with the Dunhill ABC label. Anyway, this is DJ Gino on Surf 97.3, your Beach Island and Sunshine Music Station. Good afternoon to you. I hope you are having a great day. Let's take care of some of our sponsors, some musical history, and I'll be back with some more music.
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3: Is the possibility that we are heading towards truly catastrophic extreme weather events. Imagine a heat wave that kills a million people, or a tropical storm and subsequent flooding that batters and washes away entire cities. Of course, the heat waves, tropical storms, flooding, droughts, and wildfires are already happening on a large scale. But are larger disturbances what we have only seen in books and in movies on the way? We continue to send billions of tons of greenhouse gases into the atmosphere. Major ecosystems from corals to the Amazon rainforest are reaching tipping points. And at least for the next year, we have a major accelerant in El Nino, a naturally occurring weather phenomenon.
4: Used to these sorts of events occurring season after season. If we get used to bracing ourselves and used to northern and southern hemisphere fire seasons overlapping, are we going to notice? Are we going to sit up and take notice like we really need to? I don't know.
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2: 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That's AccuTemp with two C's, .pro. Or they can be reached at 386-222-1540. That's 386-222-1540. You can also meet Chuck and his AccuTemp team at Flagler Beach's First Friday. 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

Hey, that's Nelson Bragg. Could you believe? What a great song. And the top of the set, that was also, we had Toots and the Maytals, and that's the reggae sound, and it's called Reggae Got Soul. Hey, did you know that Nelson Bragg, he's an American musician, songwriter, percussionist, best known for the Brian Wilson touring band. He played percussion, sang backup vocals with Brian Wilson for many, many years. And he contributed the rich Beach Boys style, right? He's got that sound. He's also released a lot of music, and I'm actually listening to a lot of his music at home, you know, and an album called Day Into Night. If you like this kind of music, check it out. It's really good stuff. And this is DJ Gino on the Surf, 97.3 FM. It's currently 79 degrees. It's a little bit cloudy. I normally don't say cloudy because I'm a positive guy, but it is what it is. Hey, don't forget, first Friday, September, right? September 4th, 6 to 9, Veterans Park, downtown Flagler Beach. We have the band is called Glory. This is a girl-powered pop rock dance band, and we're going to get everybody hopping and doing the normal things we do up there. So bring your lawn chair. We got local food. We got vendors. Some of the businesses, kids fun zone and activities, family-oriented fun, hula hoops, and grown-up dances, right? I love to see the grown-ups. We usually tape them, right? We put them out on video. And it's all brought to you by Compass at Margaritaville, the city of Flagler Beach, and us, the Surfer 97.3, and our own very sister company, Pyramid Disc Jockeys Galore, I call them, because they're so good, those guys. They do some great events. I actually do some photo shoots once in a while. I do the photo booth for Pyramid, and it's a fun group, and I hope to do more in the near future. And what else can I tell you except play some 1910 Fruit Gum Company music? How about Simon Says from 1968?

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17: 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If there is inclement weather, rain and lightning, lifeguard towers will not be staffed. 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
0: Right, this is DJ Gino on Surf 97.3 FM, your beach island and sunshine music station. Hey, you know what? A Flagler Beach history moment. You know, long before A1A became the beautiful oceanfront drive we know today, this was a small coastal community growing alongside Henry Flagler's railroad era. Flagler Beach was incorporated back in 1925, and more than a century later, we've managed to hold on to something special. That small town and old-time really feel, right? It's the Florida character right here besides the Atlanta. This is DJ Gino on Surf 97.3. And you know what? We're going to do our 70s three set that we wrote about today on Facebook. And I'm going to play three hard rocking songs that were kind of the spotlight of FM radio back in the 70s. We're going to start off with Led Zeppelin, Immigrant Song. We're going to follow it up with Deep Purple, Smoke on the Water. And a breakthrough single for heavy metal back then, Black Sabbath, Paranoid. 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

0: And there you have it, three hard rock tracks from the 70s. We had Deep Purple, Black Sabbath, Led Zeppelin at the top of the set from the third album. And that's the album that shocked everybody because they went into a nice bluesy type song. And then what happened? The album was soft rock. It was bluesy. It was kind of, I guess, Celtic in a way. Where they recorded it in the UK, it was in a suburb in an old stone home that gave them that flavor of the songs on there, which gave them that acoustic sound. Hey, by the way, you know, this month is a busy month at the amphitheater, St. Augustine, the number one, you know, outdoor amphitheater in the United States. We got Blues Traveler and Jim Blossoms Friday, September 4th, and special guest, the Spin Doctors. Wow, I saw them open up for the Rolling Stones back in 94 in Fort Lauderdale, and yeah, they were cool because they were like funky, and that was the Voodoo Lounge Tour by the Rolling Stones. Hey, we got Flip Turn also at the St. Augustine Amphitheater. That's also Friday 25th, right on my birthday. And Ty Myers, that's in St. Augustine Amphitheater, October 8th. And then we got Cake, great band from the 90s, right? St. Augustine Amphitheater, and that's Wednesday, October 21st. So check them out. Tickets are available. You can check on the website and or call them and accommodate yourself, and you can get some great tickets. All right, we got some business to take care of, and I'll be back shortly.
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3: This is BBC News, the headlines. Ukraine's former defence minister, Mikhailo Fedorov, has told the BBC he stands by his call for nationwide elections, even though the country is at war. Mr. Fedorov, who was sacked last month, said it was his moral right to start that conversation and that a vote was inevitable sooner or later. An investigation has been launched into the operators of a shopping centre in Ukraine where 16 people were killed in a Russian attack on Friday. A supermarket director is being investigated for suspected criminal negligence after it remained open despite warnings. The Canadian Prime Minister Mark Carney has said a trade war with the United States isn't Canada's choice, but his country is ready to retaliate after being attacked. And day two of the World Humanoid Robot Games is underway in Beijing. The competition aims to test robot abilities at a range of sports and skills, including firefighting and table tennis.
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5: August 25th, 1944. During World War II, Allied forces in Europe liberate Paris, ending 4 years of Nazi Germany's occupation of the French capital. 1875. Captain Matthew Webb becomes the first person to swim the English Channel, making the journey from Britain to France in 22 hours. 1985, 13-year-old Samantha Smith and her father are killed in a plane crash in Maine. 2 years earlier, the girl's letter to the Kremlin led to her famous peace tour of the Soviet Union during the Cold War.
6: Soviet people do not want war. They're a lot like us. and they want no harm to the world just like we do.
5: 1956, Alfred Kinsey, pioneering researcher of human sexual behavior, dies in Bloomington, Indiana. He was 62. 1930.
7: Bond, James Bond.
5: Sean Connery, the original actor to play super spy 007 on the silver screen, is born in Edinburgh, Scotland. 1918. Composer and conductor Leonard Bernstein is born in Lawrence, Massachusetts. Among his well-known musicals, On the Town and West Side Story. 1954. Elvis Costello, the musician whose work ranges from rock's new wave to classical and ballads with Burke Bacharach, is born in London. And in 1975, Bruce Springsteen's album Born to Run, considered a rock and roll masterpiece, is released. Today in history, August 25th, Sandy Kozel, The Associated Press.
8: Tuesday forecast, partly sunny skies, spotty showers in the afternoon, high of 89. Southeast winds around 5 knots, seas 1 to 2. Light chop. On the river, your high tide 628, pollen count 8.8, which is high. Cloudy this evening, low 74. Wednesday, partly cloudy. Afternoon thunderstorms, high of 90. Thursday, partly sunny, high of 89. 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
0: 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And guess what? It's Gene Simmons' birthday today. While he turned 77 years old, you know, as you know, he's the bassist and co-founder and demon of Kiss. Here's some Kiss, Love Gun. Happy birthday, my friend.

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0: This weekend, celebrating the anniversary of Netflix, the birthdays of folks like Cameron Diaz and Toasted Marshmallow Day. 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
3: Florida folk music reigns at the long-running Gamble Jam, a family-friendly picking and singing session that's a monthly fixture on the second and fourth Saturdays of every month at the Gamble Rogers Memorial State Recreation Area in Flagler Beach. The twice-monthly acoustic jam session unfolds at one of the park's riverfront pavilions to honor the memory of iconic Florida folk singer Gamble Rogers, who lost his life in 1991 trying to rescue a swimmer in rough surf along Flagler Beach. The state park at 3100 South Ocean Shore Boulevard in Flagler Beach was renamed in his honor following his death. Musicians of all skill levels are invited to the Saturday jam session, which runs from 2 to 5 p.m. Onlookers are welcome too. There is a small fee, which is $4 per single occupant vehicle, $2 for pedestrians and bicyclists. 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
6: Today on Marine Science Minute with Florida Sea Grant. Invasive species, lionfish, pythons, Brazilian pepper, oh my! It's no secret that invasive species are an issue here in Florida, but what are they? Invasive species are non-native organisms introduced by humans and cause harm to the environment, economy, or people. These organisms aren't just iguanas or cane toads, but can be other animals, plants, or pathogens. Invasive plants and animals are often here to stay once they begin to reproduce. You can report sightings using the I've Got One app, since early detection and rapid response are used to manage their spread. 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For information about this and other coastal topics, contact your county extension office or visit Florida Sea Grant at flseagrant.org.
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9: Spare me the routine, Ventura. I know you're working the snowflake case. May I suggest you yield to the experts on this one? We'll find the porpoise.
10: Whew. Now I feel better. Of course! That might not do any good. You see, nobody's missing a porpoise. It's a dolphin that's been taken. The common harbor porpoise has an abrupt snout, pointed teeth, and a triangular thoracic fin, while the bottlenose dolphin, or Tursiop truncatus, has an elongated beak, round cone-shaped teeth, and a serrated dorsal appendage. I'm sure you already knew that. That's what turns me on about you. Your attention to detail.
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0: Jimmy Buffett, Middle of the Night. This is DJ Gino on the beach here on Surf 97.3. I hope you are having a great evening, and I hope your drive home is doing well. It's a bit cloudy outside. It's currently 79 degrees out there. So if you're ready to have dinner, buon appetit, buon provecho, buon appetito, as we say in three languages. I don't know how to say it in English, really, but hey, enjoy your food. I hope you're having a great evening. And hey, I wanted to let you know that that was Jimmy Buffett, right? And that song is called Middle of the Night. And on top of the set, we had the Rainmakers with Sinner Man. So here's what we're going to do. I got a back-to-back 45, the Beatles, kind of moving into a more studio-based music. They were getting more creative and experimenting with certain hallucinogens and, of course, smoking a lot of weed in those days, I suppose. And you know what? They were getting tired of the touring and all that stuff, so studio was their thing. So they published a record that came out. It was called Paperback Writer, right? It was a single, and it had backward guitars. They were doing loops backwards to do some of the guitar breaks. And the flip side was actually even heavier for that period in time, and it was called Rain. And we're going to actually do that. And so let's start the set right now. Let's do the Ho Daddies with Skin Diver.
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3: 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Hey, by the way, you know the Split Oak Ranch? You're invited to their wedding expo. Discover the perfect setting for your dream wedding. And that is September 20th between 3 and 5. Meet top local vendors, tour the venue, and get inspired, okay? They're at the 5210 Circle 305 Bunnell, and their phone number is 386-477-1. 1107. Give them a call, and you know what? They do have a scan. If you look at the website, you can scan to register if you'd like. I think it's a cool place for weddings. I'm looking at you know, some of this, and you know what? We're going to have DJ Bill will be representing the Pyramid Disc Jockeys and the photo booth there. So check it out. Get some photos done and look at the expo there. I think it'll be a fantastic venue, really. Hey, by the way, here we have the 80s three top rock songs that I picked. And so let's do three songs from the 80s. We did the 60s. We did the 70s. And these three songs really rocked into FM rock radio in the day, right? So we have AC/DC, Back in Black from 1980. And then from 82, we have the Stones, Start Me Up, which became an anthem, that guitar break. And then how about some Def Leppard, Pour Some Sugar on It. So here we go. This is DJ Gino on the Beach, AC/DC.

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0: Hey, that's Clint Beck. Summer is coming, and this is DJ Gino on the beach. Hey, in a couple of minutes, we got DJ Owen, who's going to rock you from 7 to 9 p.m. with great rock and roll music. He has a great musical library. I listen to him on my way home. When I leave the station, I say, hey, man, take over. And then I run to my car, put the station on, and I listen to Surf 97.3. Let's take care of some business. I'm going to wrap this thing up tonight. And don't forget, I'll be on again tomorrow, 4 to 7, where we do the 5:30 dance, tropical dance theme. And we start up with our surf theme music. We do that show a little bit different than this one, but this is DJ Gino, and hey, we'll be right back.
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3: Me is the possibility that we are heading towards truly catastrophic extreme weather events. Imagine a heat wave that kills a million people, or a tropical storm and subsequent flooding that batters and washes away entire cities. Of course, the heat waves, tropical storms, flooding, droughts, and wildfires are already happening on a large scale. But are larger disturbances what we have only seen in books and in movies on the way? We continue to send billions of tons of greenhouse gases into the atmosphere. Major ecosystems from corals to the Amazon rainforest are reaching tipping points. And at least for the next year, we have a major accelerant in El Nino, a naturally occurring weather phenomenon.
4: Used to these sorts of events occurring season after season. If we get used to bracing ourselves and used to northern and southern hemisphere fire seasons overlapping, are we going to notice? Are we going to sit up and take notice like we really need to? I don't know.
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6: Legacy Recordings Week in Music, August 19th through August 25th. August 19th, 1969. Jefferson Airplane, Stephen Stills, David Crosby, and Joni Mitchell all appeared on the ABC TV Dick Cavett Show from Television Center in New York City. August 20th, 1990. Aerosmith appeared at the Marquee Club, London. Led Zeppelin guitarist Jimmy Page joined the band on stage for Train Kept a Rollin', I Ain't Got You, Think About It, Red House, and Immigrant Song. August 21st, 1952. Born on this day, Joe Strummer, singer, songwriter, guitarist, and co-founder of The Clash. August 22nd, 1956. Elvis Presley began work on his first movie, The Reno Brothers. The movie's name changed to Love Me Tender to take advantage of the song recorded for the film. August 23rd, 1969, Johnny Cash began a four-week stay at number one on the U.S. album chart with Johnny Cash at San Quentin. August 24th, 1905. Born on this day, Arthur Big Boy Crudup, who wrote Elvis's first hit, That's All Right Mama, as well as two other songs covered by the King, My Baby Left Me and So Glad You're Mine. Crudup earned the nickname the Father of Rock and Roll. August 25th. On this day, we celebrate three masters of their musical craft from very different disciplines. From the classical world, born on this day in 1918, composer, conductor, author, music lecturer, and pianist Leonard Bernstein. From the world of jazz, born on this day in 1933, Wayne Shorter, saxophonist, well known for his stints with Miles Davis and Weather Report. And from the metal world, born on this day in 1951, Rob Halford, lead vocalist Judas Priest.
7: Tuesday forecast, partly sunny skies, spotty showers in the afternoon, high of 89. Southeast winds around 5 knots, seas 1 to 2. Light chop. On the river, your high tide 628, pollen count 8.8, which is high. Cloudy this evening, low 74. Wednesday, partly cloudy. Afternoon thunderstorms, high of 90. Thursday, partly sunny, high of 89. 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
0: All right, thanks, Ken. This is DJ Gino, and we're signing off. And you know what? This wraps it up for me today on Surf 97.3. Thanks for hanging out, enjoying the music, and spending part of your afternoon with us here on Flagler Beach. Keep supporting your local radio. Keep the music playing, and wherever and the evening takes you, enjoy the ride. This is DJ Gino on the beach saying take care of each other, stay cool, and I'll catch up with you tomorrow night from 4 to 7 on The Surf here, your beach island and sunshine music station. I'm going to leave you with Alan Jackson, She's Got Rhythm, and I Got the Blues. And then we're going to wrap the real show up and say, you know what, he ain't heavy, but he is my brother. We love you, brother. Vern, take care, and you know what, it's all going to be great, right? Peace out. Love you all. Surf 97.3.

0: This is Chuck Matthews on Greatest Hits USA, and coming up this weekend, we are going to answer the following questions. What singer was pronounced dead? Who got an idea from a Canadian DJ? And who had the number one record this week in 1963? Find out! Turn it up this weekend right here.
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10: 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Did you know that the ocean floor is a literal graveyard for shark teeth? Because sharks are constantly losing and replacing teeth, experts say that there are trillions of teeth sprinkled along the ocean floor. And if you're walking along the beach, look down, you might just find one. 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
4: 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Owen. Make sure you hold the O nice and long. And then the letters E-N say the schwa sound, and the N, un. Owen. Owen. Owen. Owen. So it just happens naturally as I move from O to un. Owen. That the W comes in. Owen. Once you can say Owen by itself, do try practicing it in some short phrases just so it comes smoothly and naturally to you when you're trying to use it in conversation.
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You know, sadly, we got hit with the tragic news of her passing earlier today at the age of 80. The country music legend and American cultural icon. You know, it just feels weird saying that she's gone. It really does. She was, in addition to being a great country singer and a phenomenal songwriter, as she had initially written such songs as Jolene and I Will Always Love You, which later went on to be a massive hit for the late, great Whitney Houston. She was also an actress. She was also a philanthropist. And she also has her Tennessee amusement park, Dollywood, which I have been to a few times, and it's a very wonderful park. But yeah, it's just a very sad day for the world of music to hear, you know, to see the news of her passing at the age of 80 earlier today. You know, so my thoughts and prayers currently are with all of her friends and family and everyone who had ever known her and worked with her through this tough time. Coming up next Friday, September 4th, it's going to be the Flagler Beach First Friday from 6 p.m. to 9 p.m. The Flagler Beach First Friday will be located at Veterans Park in downtown Flagler Beach. Bring a lawn chair and come rock out to some music by the band Glory, performing girl-powered pop rock and dance. We're going to have food and local vendors and businesses, plus a kids' fun zone and activities for all sorts of family-oriented fun, including hula hoops and group dances. 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Again, next Friday, September 4th, from 6 p.m. to 9 p.m. at Veterans Park in downtown Flagler Beach, live music from the band Glory. It's going to be the Flagler Beach First Friday for the month of September, and we hope to see you there. And now, to continue paying tribute to the late Dolly Parton, here's another track of hers that I'm have lined up here to play. This song, written by Barry Mann and Cynthia Weil, was released as a single in September of 1977 and peaked at number 3 on the U.S. Billboard Hot 100, representing Parton's first significant pop crossover hit. Off of her 1977 album, Here You Come Again, here's Dolly Parton with the title track, Here You Come Again, on Surf 97.3 FM.

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The Flagler Beach Democratic Club invites you to come join their meetings monthly. They meet on the second Wednesday of every month at the Flagler Women's Club at 1524 South Central Avenue in Flagler Beach. The meetings start at 6 p.m. and you'll hear from interesting speakers, you'll meet like-minded neighbors, and learn how to get actively involved in what promises to be a busy election year. Everyone is welcome at the Flagler Beach Democratic Club. For more information, the contact is David Gillen, president of the Flagler Beach Democratic Club, and his email is davidgillon, G-I-L-L-O-N, at icloud.com, and his phone number is 860-214-6287. 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

0: 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Barnhills is the home of the Maryland crab cakes and other seafood. Barnhills also has steak, crepes, both sweet and savory, and many other unique dishes. They also are very happy to support veterans with a military discount. 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

0: 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That's 386-222-1540. 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
1: This is BBC News, the headlines. Ukraine's former defence minister, Mykhailo Fedorov, has told the BBC he stands by his call for nationwide elections, even though the country is at war. Mr. Fedorov, who was sacked last month, said it was his moral right to start that conversation and that a vote was inevitable sooner or later. An investigation has been launched into the operators of a shopping centre in Ukraine where 16 people were killed in a Russian attack on Friday. A supermarket director is being investigated for suspected criminal negligence after it remained open despite warnings. The Canadian Prime Minister Mark Carney has said a trade war with the United States isn't Canada's choice, but his country is ready to retaliate after being attacked. And day two of the World Humanoid Robot Games is underway in Beijing. The competition aims to test robot abilities at a range of sports and skills, including firefighting and table tennis.
2: Tuesday forecast, partly sunny skies, spotty showers in the afternoon, high of 89. Southeast winds around 5 knots, seas 1 to 2. Light chop on the river, your high tide 628, pollen count 8.8, which is high. Cloudy this evening, low 74. Wednesday, partly cloudy. Afternoon thunderstorms, high of 90. Thursday, partly sunny, high of 89. 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

0: Ladies and gentlemen, the beat goes on. The beat goes on. 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
5: 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If you have any questions about their cool and refreshing drinks, ices, or ice creams, they are there Sunday to Thursday, 12:30 to 7:30, Friday and Saturday, 12:30 to 9. 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
7: 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Gene Simmons of Kiss, Rob Halford of Judas Priest, progressive rocker Jeff Downes, Elvis Costello, and longtime member of Def Leppard Vivian Campbell were all born on this day.
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7: It was August of 1970 that the supergroup Emerson, Lake & Palmer formed. In 1975, The Boss releases Born to Run. 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
1: 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Today, about 500 shark species are swimming in the ocean. 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